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2: Nigel Farage has denied Reform UK broke electoral laws following allegations of illegal foreign funding. Andy Hoyle reports.
3: He described it as loose pub talk that simply wasn't true as he sought to move on from allegations about the party's finances. It comes after two senior party officials have stepped down while an independent investigation takes place into undercover claims they accepted US-backed polling. Mr Farage insists no illegal money was taken, calling the Channel 4 report a case of entrapment.
2: Meanwhile, Nigel Farage's keynote speech at the Reform UK Party conference was interrupted numerous times by protesters. They were booed by audience members and were carried out by security. Next, hundreds of people gathered in Middlesbrough for the first funeral of one in five young men killed in a head-on crash on the A66. Jacob Matusiak was killed when a Volkswagen Passat he was travelling in hit a marked police car while going the wrong way down a dual carriageway. The crash also killed PC Matthew Blades and PC Tom Clough. The University of Cambridge has announced an independent review into its decision-making and actions. It's after the death of its former academic professor, Jason Arday. Professor Arday resigned from his post as Professor of Sociology of Education at the university after he faced intense scrutiny over accusations of plagiarism. £3 million has been promised to set up junior park runs for children in deprived areas. The London Marathon Foundation is invested in a bid to bring running to 1 million more children. Mike Dyerper is one of their directors.
4: 50% of children in England are doing the recommended amount of activity each week, and that means they're missing out on all of those great benefits. So that's why we invest in free and simple things like Junior Park Run.
2: And Netflix has raised the prices of its UK subscriptions, with its cheapest plan jumping by a third in the latest round of hikes. That's the latest from Radio News Hub. I'm Tanita Sims.
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2: It's a mostly dry start to Saturday with sunny spells. A few showers will affect the northwest, thicker cloud and rain later in the day. Breezy at first with highs of 22 degrees Celsius.
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2: The Reform UK leader Nigel Farage has dismissed suggestions his party has previously taken disguised foreign donations. Andy Hoyle reports.
3: It comes after two senior party officials have stepped down while an independent investigation takes place into undercover claims they accepted US-backed polling. Mr. Farage insists no illegal money was taken, calling the Channel 4 report a case of entrapment. He described it as loose pub talk that simply wasn't true as he sought to move on from allegations about the party's finances.
2: Meanwhile, Nigel Farage's keynote speech at the Reform UK Party conference was interrupted numerous times by protesters. Two women stood up in the conference hall at Birmingham's National Exhibition Centre and held a banner reading Reform Works for Billionaires. They were booed by the audience and were carried out by security. A judge has declared a mistrial in the Lindsay Clancy murder case. Jurors said they could not reach a unanimous verdict on whether she was criminally responsible for killing her three young children. It means the case is unresolved and allows prosecutors to try Clancy again. A convicted murderer has received a second life jail term for the knife point kidnap of a 15-year-old girl. 56-year-old Paul Sharp bundled her into his car in Altrincham, Greater Manchester on the early evening of May 18th. The teenager was walking home. She was kept captive in his car for 8.5 hours before she was rescued by police the following day. The London Marathon Foundation has promised £3 million to set up new junior parkrun events for youngsters in areas of higher deprivation. Mike Diaper is from the foundation.
4: When a child is active, they're happier, they feel more connected to their community, their friends, they feel more resilient, their health and their education also benefits.
2: And Dolly Parton has secured her highest charting single and made official charts history with 3 hits in the top 10. It's after a resurgence for her music following her death. That's the latest from Radio News Herb. I'm Tanita Sims.
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2: It's a mostly dry start to Saturday with sunny spells. A few showers will affect the northwest, thicker cloud and rain later in the day. Breezy at first with highs of 22 degrees Celsius.
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2: Nigel Farage is to close Reform UK's conference as the party finds itself embroiled in a row about political donations. The Reform UK leader has defended himself over allegations the party had broken laws on political donations in his headline speech. He's expected to make closing remarks in Birmingham today. Prime Minister Andy Burnham has been accused of hiking tuition fees to record levels. Lucy Gormanley reports.
3: Figures show university charges have risen by nearly 900% since they were introduced. Meanwhile, in Scotland, where Scottish students don't pay tuition fees, the average debt for those leaving university in 2025 was almost 18 grand. Mr Burnham previously pledged he would replace tuition fees with a graduate tax, but now SNP Westminster economy spokeswoman Kirsty Blackman has called out Mr Burnham for not scrapping them yet.
2: A Department for Education spokesperson says they will continue to find ways to make the system fairer for students, graduates and taxpayers. The Chancellor has warned that the budget in the autumn could be tough as US President Donald Trump's war in the Middle East affects the British economy. John Healey issued the warning amid the leap in government borrowing earlier this week, reflecting concerns among lenders about the inflationary impact of the US's war with Iran. Serena and Venus Williams were dramatically denied a sensational winning return at the US Open. The sister act took 14th seeds Maya Joint and Chan Hao-ching to a dramatic deciding set tiebreak. But Serena's serve let them down at a critical stage, with Joint and Chan winning 6-3, 6-7, 7-6. And it's National Cinema Weekend. That means over 500 cinemas across England are selling tickets at £4 to encourage more people to go. Phil Clapp is the chief executive of the UK Cinema Association.
4: I think there's a recognition amongst the public that nothing beats the communal experience of watching a film with 200, 300 strangers in a dark room.
2: That's the latest from Radio News Hub. I'm Johnny Holmes.
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2: A bright and breezy day, chilly in places too. A few showers around, mainly in the north. Otherwise, plenty of sunny spells. Feeling warm in the sunshine, with highs of 22 degrees.
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Everyone, welcome to you and welcome along to Back to the 70s here on Ooze Valley Radio as it just has gone 6:05 here on Saturday morning. Hope I find you well this Saturday morning. If you've been with us throughout the night, then thank you for staying with us as we go into our presenter-led programming here on Ooze Valley Radio. And we're starting this Saturday show this week there, Al Stewart and Year of the Cat from 1976. Went on to become a massive hit for Al Stewart, going platinum in the US and becoming certified gold here in the UK. So this is Jamie in for Pete over the next couple of hours, playing you 2 hours of the very best 70s tracks. Got music lined up in the south from Steely Dan and Elton John. But up next, this is Chairman of the Board now for you. This is Everything's Tuesday.

chairman of the board there, and everything is Tuesday here on Blues Valley Radio for your Saturday morning Back to the 70s show. Going to be going into the first break in this first half for you very shortly. Going to play you two songs to get us there though. First of all, I'm going to play you this one from Dr. Hook, When You're in Love with a Beautiful Woman, taken from their album Pleasure and Pain, released in 1978. Then after that, I'm going to play you Police and Walking on the Moon. So I'll see you after these two tracks and the break. As we come back from the break, we've got a track from Elton John and Steely Dan.

And welcome back to Ooze Valley Radio. It's just come up to 6:30 here on Saturday morning. This is Back to the 70s, and this is Jamie in for Pete this Saturday morning. Steely Dan from their debut album back in 1972, Can't Buy a Thrill. That one is really in the ears. Before the Elton John and Your Song, and before the break we had The Police and Walking on the Moon. I'm just going to play this one from Neil Diamond. I'm going to play Cracklin' Rose. Then after I'm going to give you details of an event happening on Sunday right here in

And there we have a great track from Neil Diamond there and Cracking Roads here on Ooze Valley Radio. So tomorrow then in Jubilee Park is the annual Hunter & Mayer's charity car boot sale. This is running from 9 o'clock right through till 12:30 tomorrow, and entry for that is just £1. There's a whole host of things available to buy. All the money will be going towards the Mayor's charities this year, and there'll be toys, clothes, furniture and all sorts of other bits and pieces. So if you want to go down there, have a bit, look around the car boot, you can do this one 9 till 12:30, and then always you've got the other car boot hunting and up at the race course afterwards. So if you want a whole morning car booting, do this one and then head over to the race course, and definitely worth out doing that to, tomorrow. Well, it's looking pretty good, it's definitely worth a good day to go car booting. Up next, and this is the Eagles now, The Best of My Love, and then after that, I'm going to play you Badfinger and Come and Get It here on Ooze Valley Radio, back to the 70s.

Badfinger there, and Can We Get It here on Back to the 70s, and before the Eagles and The Best of My Love. We're rapidly approaching the next break in this hour. I'm going to take you there with Slade and Cause I Love You. Then after the break, we're going to play a bit of Philadelphia Soul with Harold Melvin and the Blue Notes and The Love I Lost.

one of the all-time great singles. A great bit of vocal work from Teddy Pendergrass there. Harold Melvin and the Blue Notes, Love I Lost. And that has been covered and remixed and had so much done to it over the years, but you just can't beat the original, going right back to 1973 with that track. We've got time for three more songs before we get to the news and weather at 7 o'clock. This first one is ABBA and Does Your Mother Know. Going to give you some quick details about another event happening across the weekend here in the Ouse Valley area, and then we're going to play two songs to take us up to the news and weather. So see you after this, ABBA and Does Your Mother Know.

And then we have ABBA there and Does Your Mother Know here on Ouse Valley Radio. If you want to take in some football this weekend, there are a couple of teams who are playing at home this weekend. Peterborough are at home to Sheffield Wednesday with a 12:30 kickoff. So if you want to go to the early kickoff, that is going to be happening at 12:30, and that's at Peterborough's ground. Huntingdon Town aren't at home today. There's no game on until next Saturday. St Ives Town are at home. They're playing at 3:00. They're playing against Coleshill at 3:00 over in St Ives ground. And Cambridge United are away this weekend. They're playing Burton away. So do not head to Cambridge if you were thinking about seeing the football. But Cambridge today. So just two teams out of the main four in the local area who are at home, but you can get all the details on their websites, and you can find more details of course here on Ouse Valley Radio for your local football fixtures as the week goes on. But on this is T-Rex now for you. This is I Love to Boogie. Then after we'll play Taveras and Don't Take Away the Music to see us up to the news and weather at 7:00.

and welcome along to the second hour of Back to the 70s here on Ooze Valley Radio. Hope you're keeping well wherever you are listening to us. If you are just joining us this morning, as I mentioned, it's just gone 7:05 and we're starting off this hour with Billy Joel there and 1977, Just the Way You Are from Billy Joel. Gave him his first top 10 hit here in the UK and his first top 20 hit over in the USA. And very sad, it was a song that he actually did stop performing live in the mid 80s following his divorce from his first wife. Would actually go back to include it in his set list right up until the early noughties, so over 20 years before he would perform that song live again. But a great song from Billy to start off our second hour. We've got

released a single back in February of 1978 and written and composed by Mark Rutherford, taken from their ninth studio album And Then There Were Three. Before that, we played you a great track from Robert Palmer and Every Kind of People. Let's play a bit of ELO now for you. This one is Don't Bring Me Down. Then after, I'm going to play you Linda Lewis and Baby I'm Yours before we take a quick break here on Ooze Valley Radio. Back to the stage.

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3: The

And welcome back to Ooze Valley Radio, back to the 70s. It's just gone 25 past 7 here on Saturday morning. Hope we find you well on this Saturday morning. Before the break, we played you a great track from Linda Lewis and Baby I'm Yours, and that was the Detroit Spinners there, 1972, and I'll Be Around. Featuring house band at the time for Philadelphia Records, MFSB, playing most of the instrumentals on that particular track, and we're going to be one of the biggest singles for the Detroit Spinners. Now I'm next going to play you this one from Silver Connection, a little bit disco and Get Up and Boogie. Then we'll play you a bit of glam rock in Sweet and Funny Funny. Then off I'm going to give you some details of some friends happening across the Ouse Valley this weekend.

just gone 7:30 here on Saturday morning. That is Sweet There and Funny Funny here on Back to the 70s. And before that, Silver Connection and Get Up and Boogie. So this afternoon then in Godmanchester is their annual town show taking place at the Community Plant Nursery just behind the Black Ball in Godmanchester. Now the traditional town show will have flowers, fruit, vegetables and photographs taking place. There'll be prizes awarded to the very best in each class. And there'll be a whole host of other things going on as well. It's going to be running between 2 and 5 o'clock this afternoon. So if you want to go down to that, you can. Judging on all different classes will happen from midday. But I say, if you remember the public, you can head down there from 2 o'clock and see what is going on with the town show. And while you're in Godmanchester, there is also the miniature railway open as well. But I'll give you the details of that after this one from Elvis Presley and Moody Blues.

And there were Moody Blue there and Elvis's version of Disco there as we come up to 20 to 8 here on Saturday morning. Now, as I mentioned before, the Elvis track this afternoon is the Godmanchester Town Show, and as part of that they are going to be running the miniature railway, so you can head down to the same area as the plant nursery. We've got the miniature railway operating down there this afternoon. They'll be talking all about how the track laying is currently going, all the plans for the future of the miniature railway, plus they'll have a selection of trains available on display, and you can ride the train in its current format as well. So definitely worth checking it out if you're a train fan, or if you've got children who are train fans. Have a look at this. It's running between 2 and 4 this afternoon as part of the Godmanchester Town Show. So we're going to be taking a quick break for you now in this hour. We're going to take you there first of all with Casey and the Sunshine Band and Get Down Tonight. Then after the break we're going to play a bit of Hall & Oates and She's Gone.

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3: The

Welcome back to Ooze Valley Radio, back to the 70s. This is Jamie in for Pete this Saturday morning. Before the break, we had Casey and the Sunshine Band and Get Down Tonight. And that's 1973 there. She's Gone by Hall and Oates. And of course, very sadly, not on talking terms at the moment. Quite a complicated legal battle going on between the two of them at the moment. But there was a time that Daryl Hall said that actually that was probably one of the best songs him and John Oates actually ever wrote together. And it's a beautiful piece of music, as I mentioned, from 1973 and She's Gone. We're just going up to 10 to 8 here on Ooze Valley Radio, back to the 70s. Got time to squeeze in just a few more songs before we get to the news and weather at 8 o'clock. Remember, I'm back here after 8 with another hour of back to the 70s for you. But let's play this one now for you. Bit of Status Quo now for you and Rocking All Over the World. And then I'll first play a bit of David Bowie and Sound and Vision. So I'll see you after this here on Ooze Valley Radio, back to the 70s.

about finishes up. Back to the 70s then here on Ooze Valley Radio. David Bowie there and Sound and Vision. So thank you for coming over the last couple of hours. I'm going to hand you over to Michael Burke for the Weekend Breakfast Show. He'll be here between 8 and 11 o'clock this morning. Remember, Paul Chapman is here at 11 o'clock this morning with our late Saturday morning show. And at 1 o'clock this afternoon, John the Biscuit Avelin will be here on the Saturday afternoon show between 1 and 3. We're going to finish off the Back to the 70s show this week then with a track originally released in 1964. Came back to life with the Northern Soul scene in the early 70s, going straight to number 1 in 1971. And that is the Tams and Hey Girl, Don't Bother Me. So enjoy the rest of your weekend, whatever you get up to. I'll see you here tomorrow evening for the jazz shows. I'll sit in for Pete once again. But in the meantime, have a great weekend. And after the news and we're at 8 o'clock, as I said, Michael will be here. And he's starting off the breakfast show with a bit of Dobie Gray and Drift Away. See you soon and take care.

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3: Chief Constable of Cleveland Police says her force needs more funding, praising officers as selfless and committed as they deal with high levels of crime. Victoria Fuller was speaking after two Cleveland officers, PC Matthew Blades and PC Tom Clough, died in a road crash last month. The force has been given an extra £2 million to tackle serious crime. Prime Minister Andy Burnham has been accused of hiking tuition fees to record levels. Lucy Gormanly reports.
4: Figures show university charges have risen by nearly 900% since they were introduced. English students who take out the maximum loan can leave with £70,000 of debt. Meanwhile, in Scotland, where Scottish students don't pay tuition fees, the average debt for those leaving university in 2025 was almost £18,000. Mr Burnham previously pledged he would replace tuition fees with a graduate tax, but now SNP Westminster economy spokeswoman Kirsty Blackman has called out Mr Burnham for not scrapping them yet.
3: A Department for Education spokesperson says they will continue to find ways to make the system fairer. Argentina has begun sanction proceedings against 45 people and companies over oil exploration around the Falkland Islands. The UK says its position on the islands is unwavering, and Downing Street supports the islanders' right to develop natural resources. Nigel Farage is to close Reform UK's conference as the party finds itself embroiled in a row about political donations. The Reform UK leader, who defended himself over allegations the party had broken laws on political donations in his headline speech, is also expected to make closing remarks in Birmingham today. And boss Andoni Iraola has no doubt Liverpool's £125 million forward Alexander Isak will produce the numbers this season after a brace inside 9 minutes inspired a 2-0 win at Ipswich.
5: My demands with Alex will not be about the goals, probably. Will be about other demand, other things, so we can play well.
3: That's the latest. From Radio News Hub, I'm Johnny Holmes.
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3: A bright and breezy day, chilly in places too. A few showers around, mainly in the north, otherwise plenty of sunny spells. Feeling warm in the sunshine, with highs of 22 degrees.

drift away from Dopey Gray. Good morning. It's Michael with you through until 11. Happy Saturday morning. Hope you're having a good one so far. It's September. We've made it to September. I'm a bit sad, really, that the summer is nearly over, but I have had it on very good authority that this weekend we are going to see some very, very warm weather indeed. Not only are we going to be talking about the weather, we're also going to be talking about

Little Mix and Black Magic here on News Valley Radio, the sound of Huntingdonshire. It is 14 minutes past 8 for your Saturday morning. I hope you had a good week. This is Michael with you from now until 11 o'clock. And I said we're going to be talking magic. What I want to know this morning is, are you a fan? I was talking to some work colleagues this week, and one of them was saying that she'd been to an event over the summer, and there was a magician there, and she was absolutely fascinated. And I didn't know this was controversial, but really controversially said, I am not a fan of magic. I don't get it. I just don't get it. And what I want to know this morning is, do you or are you a fan of magic? Do you like it? Do you loathe it? All I want to know is, what do you think? It's a really weird one, isn't it? It's a really weird thing. But I thought, you know what? Everything is content for the radio, so why not? Let's have that discussion this morning and let's see where we're gonna go with this. So this morning as well, I've got a brand new feature for you after 9. It's called the 5 at 9. I'll explain that in a bit. We're going to be talking how you can get free cake. We're going to be talking about what's happening over the weekend. We're also going to be celebrating a very, very royal birthday, which I'm going to tell you about in a bit. But before all of that, we're going to have some Miles Smith. This is Stargazing.

Miles Smith and Stargazing here on Ouse Valley Radio. Saturday morning. I hope you're having a good one. It's Michael with you. So, over the last 7 weeks, I have every single week taken... Oh, that was my elbow. Taken great delight in pressing the button that allows you guys to listen to the single of the week.

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1: And this week is no exception. This is a brand new song from Martin Garrix and U2. It's called Fireflies, and this is, I think, one of those songs that we should have heard right at the beginning of the summer. This is a song that if you were out and about and it was the sun was shining and the roof was down on your car, if you're that lucky, then this would be one of those songs. Here it is, Martin Garrix, U2, Fireflies, on News Valley Radio.

0: as well. I don't know what's wrong with me this morning. I can't string a sentence together. Something seriously going on there. Anyway, it is 24 minutes past 8. So don't forget, I have said we are going to be celebrating a Regal birthday. We're going to be talking about how you can get your hands on some free cake. We're going to be playing some songs as well a bit later, relating to things happening in the news. And of course, as I said, that brand new feature, 5 at 9, coming up just after 9. I'm going to tell you about that very shortly.
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0: Carlos Amoye, Is This Love? That song doesn't seem to age, but I've just looked and it's from 1986. It's 40 years old. That's incredible, isn't it? I love it. Absolutely love it. Right, thank you for getting in touch this morning. We've been talking a little bit this morning about magic. Do you like it? Do you loathe it? Do you even understand it? Because I really don't. And maybe you're not meant to understand it. I don't know. Get in touch this morning. Send your message to 63666. 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
2: Alexander Isak ensured new Liverpool boss Andoni Iraola got off the mark at the third time of asking with a 2-0 win at Ipswich. He scored a sixth-minute opener at Portman Road, followed by another 3 minutes later. Elsewhere, the start of the Women's Super League saw the London City Lionesses beat Manchester United at home 2-1. Lots of Premier League action today. The early game sees Newcastle United welcome Bournemouth. There's 5 3 o'clock kickoffs. Brentford take on Sunderland. Brighton and Hove Albion play Leeds United. Crystal Palace are travelling to Fulham. Meanwhile, Nottingham Forest welcome Tottenham Hotspur. Manchester City are at home to Coventry City. Their manager Enzo Maresca says he's happy with the squad.
3: Very, very happy. Very happy for the effort from the ownership. Very happy in the last days. Ileman and Enzo arrive.
2: The late game sees Hull City welcome Aston Villa. And George Russell landed a timely world championship boost by finishing fastest in practice for the Italian Grand Prix.
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0: Tees Valley Radio, Saturday morning. 21 minutes to 9 now. Coming up after 9, just straight on the back of the news, we're going to be launching a brand new feature. And I say brand new, it might just be this week, but we'll see how it goes. It's called 5 at 9. It's 5 songs, one thing in common. All you have to do is tell me what it is that those songs have in common. So the 5 at 9 coming up straight on the back of the news for at 9 o'clock. So very, very shortly. Let's see how it goes. I've kept it really easy for you. I've kept it so, so easy. You are going to absolutely smash it. I know you are. You can get in touch this morning, 63666. Start your message with the word ooze or drop me an email, studio@oozevalleyradio.com. I've had a text in from Kim. I'm going to be playing a song for you very, very shortly. And if you'd like to say hello to someone or tell us about an event you've got happening this weekend, then please do get in touch.
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0: So the 5 at 9 coming up very, very shortly. 5 songs, 1 thing in common. All you need to do is tell me what that is. It's going to be straight after the news at 9 o'clock. And a little thank you from me, because I had one of the greatest conversations this week with someone who I haven't really known for very, very long at all, actually. But every so often, you know, when you just have to get something out of your system, get it off your chest, and I happened to start a conversation which turned into one of those really kind of full-on, this is how I feel, this is what's going on. And it was so well received, and I was so well looked after, and I was so well respected during that conversation. So I just want to say thank you. I'm not going to mention who it is, but thank you. Because, you know, it is really important that we all talk to each other. It's more important than ever now that we talk to each other and that we check in with each other occasionally. So I just wanted to say thank you, because it's so, so important. As I said a little while ago as well, Kim got in touch. She asked for a song. This is Adele and Someone Like You.
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0: Taylor. The 5 at 9 is next here on Ooze Valley Radio. 5 songs, 1 theme. All you need to do is tell me what connects the 5 songs. That is coming up after the news, which is next.
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5: The Chief Constable of Cleveland Police has praised her selfless and committed force, but said it needs more funding. 2 police officers died in the line of duty last month when their vehicle collided with a car being driven the wrong way along a dual carriageway in Middlesbrough, killing 5 young men as well. Prime Minister Andy Burnham is under fire over the hike in English university tuition fees. Lucy Gormley has more.
6: Figures show university charges have risen by nearly 900% since they were introduced. English students who take out the maximum loan can leave with £70,000 of debt. Meanwhile, in Scotland, where Scottish students don't pay tuition fees, the average debt for those leaving university in 2025 was almost £18,000. Mr Burnham previously pledged he would replace tuition fees with a graduate tax, but now SNP Westminster economy spokeswoman Kirsty Blackman has called out Mr Burnham for not scrapping them yet.
5: A Department for Education spokesperson says they will continue to find ways to make the system fairer. Argentina has moved to enforce a crackdown on oil exploration around the Falkland Islands, launching sanction proceedings against 45 people and companies. President Javier Milei's office announced the new move this morning in a post on X, a day after he vowed tougher action against companies operating in the British Overseas Territory and reiterated the country's claim on the area. It's National Cinema Weekend.
7: The logo, as it were, or the motto for the weekend is "Who will you take?" And we'd encourage people to think about who they might like to bring along with them to see a film that maybe that person would enjoy, maybe that person hasn't seen before, or maybe that person has never thought of before.
5: That's Phil Clapp from the UK Cinema Association. His comments come amid National Cinema Weekend, which sees hundreds of cinemas across the country sell extra cheap tickets. And Jay-Z serenaded his wife Beyoncé on her birthday as he returned to the London stage for the first time in almost a decade. The hit-filled show also featured surprise appearances from actor Idris Elba and UK rapper Giggs. That's the latest from Radio News Hub. I'm Johnny Holmes.
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5: A bright and breezy day, chilly in places too. A few showers around, mainly in the north, otherwise plenty of sunny spells. Feeling warm in the sunshine, with highs of 22 degrees.
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0: So it's the 5 at 9, 5 songs, 1 theme. 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This is The Cure, Friday, I'm in Love.

So that was The Cure, Friday I'm in Love. It's the 5 at 9. 5 songs, 1 theme. And if you can guess the theme, get in touch. 63666, start your message with the word ooze. We've got the Bangles, Rolling Stones. And a great song called Just Can't Get Enough, still to play.

That was the Rolling Stones, Ruby Tuesday. Here's the Bangles. This is Manic Monday. It's the 5 at 9. What connects these five songs?

0: The Saturdays just can't get enough. Before that, the Bangles, Manic Monday, Rolling Stones, Ruby Tuesday. Before that, I Just Can't Wait for Saturday, otherwise known as the theme for Ant and Dec's Saturday Night Takeaway. And The Cure, Friday I'm In Love. The 5 at 9, the first one, and maybe the last, you never know. But the 5 at 9 this Saturday morning, all days of the week. We had Friday, Saturday, Tuesday, Monday, and of course, Just Can't Get Enough from the Saturdays. If there's any I missed, I'm really sorry. All right, I'm going to apologise because I they were the ones that came to mind. They were the ones I thought you'd want to hear. If there are any other days of the weekend songs, let me know this morning. 63666. Start your message with the word Ooze.
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Ouse Valley Radio. Saturday morning, 25 minutes past 9 for your Saturday. Hope you're having a good one. Thank you for everybody who took part in the 5 at 9. I want to say thank you to Sue in Huntingdon, Keith the Window Cleaner, Ash, Mary, Sal, Ben and Esme for all getting in touch. And you all got it right. It was a really simple one. I thought there's only one way to start, really, and that was it. So I hope that went well. If you liked it, great. If you didn't, we won't do it again. It's fine. It's fine, don't worry. So our charity of the month this month for September, the Friends of Holt Island Nature Reserve. Now, if you've never been to Holt Island, please, please, while the weather is nice today and tomorrow, get yourselves down there, because Holt Island is 3.5 acres. It's a nature reserve that's close to St Ives Town Centre. It's owned and managed by HDC and supported by the Friends of Holt Island Nature Reserve, which is a registered charity. They're a group of volunteers who promote, preserve and enhance the award-winning reserve. There is so much going on. They have over 100 species of bird, 20 species of mammal, including 9 types of bats, dragonflies, damselflies, and so much more. There is information boards as you walk around with small huts for displays, and they put on activities for the kids. It's open today from 10 o'clock. So if you are thinking of something you want to do with the kids today, get yourself down there. Again, it's open tomorrow, right up until the end of October. And obviously, please make sure you're checking out the website to get all the up-to-date information, because obviously the weather hasn't been very kind. So I know it's open today. They've been in touch this morning. There is a boardwalk, 520 metres all the way around. So if you are needing to get around in your wheelchair or another mobility aid, you can also take your dog, as long as the dog is on the lead. And you can also become a member. And if you want to find out how, then all you need to do is go to their website. You can also look them up on Facebook and Instagram. It's Friends of Holt Island Nature Reserve.

The Real Thing, You to Me Are Everything. And celebrations today for Alex Warren, who has clinched his second consecutive number one album with Wild Child. He had his chart-topping album, You'll Be Alright, Kid, but he's taken that crown once again on the official charts yesterday. And to celebrate, his wife has sculpted him his official number one album award, because he's on tour in Australia. So she decided that because he couldn't get the award, she'd make him one. She made it out of clay. So he has also topped the official vinyl albums chart, shifting more copies than anyone else in the last 7 days. And to celebrate, let's play Fever Dream. Here's Alex Warren.

0: Sabrina Carpenter on News Valley Radio, Saturday morning, 20 minutes to 10. I hope you're having a great Saturday morning so far. I don't know what's happened this morning, but I've had two cups of coffee, I've not eaten anything, and I'm really beginning to feel that I need food. So if anyone listening wants to pop out and just go and grab me some food, I'd really appreciate it. I don't care what it is, but if you, you know, if you could just come and deliver maybe something to me, that would be wonderful. I just also, very, very quickly, I just wanted to say a good morning to Janice and to Nicole. They both got in touch with me via my Facebook account, actually, last week after the show, just to say thank you, which was really, really sweet. It was so lovely. And it was to say thank you for my Dolly Parton tribute last week. And they really loved what I said right at the beginning of that. So if you missed it, it is still available on the Ouse Valley Radio website. If you just go to listen again. And I think if you skip to sort of like 10:30, then you'll be able to hear my tribute to Dolly Parton, along with all of those brilliant songs. And there are so many more songs out there. I didn't quite... you know, do it justice, really. There wasn't enough time. But we will get some Dolly Parton on between now and 11. Of course we will. It's me. It's Saturday morning. Plus, as I said at the top of the show, we are also going to be celebrating a very regal birthday and quite a significant birthday. It's an 80th birthday. So, if you get your thinking caps on as to who that could be for, we can then, get that going a little bit later on. Coming up, Sister Sledge and Van Morrison to play before 10.
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Van Morrison, Brown Eyed Girl, 11 minutes to 10 here on East Valley Radio, the sound of Huntingdonshire. Good morning, Michael with you through until 11 o'clock this morning. It got me thinking, because some of you have been calling in. I said we were going to celebrate a regal birthday, and it is quite a significant one today. Some of you have been calling in, and I'm going to tell you now, it's not a member of the royal family. But this person is incredibly regal. So from 10, I'm going to play some songs that are by this person and the band that they were in. And honestly, when you hear it, you will absolutely know who it is. And it's not Sting. But this is The Police. Don't Stand So Close to Me.

Don't stand so close to me. From the Police, Ouse Valley Radio, Saturday morning. I hope you're having a good one. It's Michael with you through until 11 o'clock. And I've just been looking through our computer to find some music to play that kind of gives us a bit of an intro, really, into what we're going to talk about next. And this is all I could come up with.

0: garden.
1: I was looking for something along the lines of in an English country garden, but Rose Garden by Lynn Anderson is all I could come up with. But we... I know. We do literally just throw this show together. I'm really sorry about that. What I did want to tell you is that our very lovely Judith Barris has been to Godmanchester. She was there yesterday. She met up with the organisers of...
2: Judith Barris here, Roving Reporter.
1: Oh, there she is.
2: Ouse Valley Radio. I'm here with Mary, one of the committee members. It's Friday afternoon. They're getting so ready for the Godmanchester Town Show. Busy marquees. I've just grabbed Mary and she's just now going to give us a potted history.
3: So there's been a town show in Godmanchester since the 1800s, and it's gone through various versions, tabled off for a few years, but the current version started back in 2015, and we've grown year on year, and we're now hosted by the wonderful Godmanchester Community Plant Nursery, and it dovetails really well into what we do with the town show, with the nursery, and that kind of the growing,
2: activities,
3: all the activities and all the care, all the handicrafts, all those self-care things that we do today.
2: Yeah.
3: So at the moment we're putting up the marquees. The exhibits have all been registered, so everybody who wants to bring an exhibit is registered, and we have over 400 exhibits.
2: Oh wow, so the judges are going to have a hard job.
3: They are. We've got some classes that are down, some classes that are up, so it's really exciting. We didn't expect to have as many fruit and vegetable entries as we
2: because
3: did
2: of the weather.
3: This year. But we're only down about 20, so that's absolutely fantastic.
2: Yeah.
3: So the marquees are going up, the craft fair end is being prepared. The exhibits will start arriving tomorrow from 9 o'clock until 11. They'll be put out on all the tables, then the judges start judging at 11:30. All the judging will be done, the certificates out, and then we open at 2 o'clock to the public.
2: Open at two for the public, two till?
3: Till five.
2: Till five, they can see who's won best cucumber in show.
3: Yep.
2: All the crafts, and and there will be music.
3: There's music from Hums and Harmonia Choir. There's a craft fair with everything from books to bags and earrings and granola, and Many Weathers cider is here. Jack's Gelato will be here from 2 till 3. So lots to do. There's a children's craft tent. There's other children's activities, things like Connect Four and circus skills for them to do as well. There's a face painter, Rockets and Rainbows face painter. So there's lots going on, and of course refreshments from the lovely cafe here, the Muddy Trowel.
2: The Muddy Trowel. So great family afternoon out tomorrow.
3: Yes, it is. It's a lovely afternoon.
2: And maybe some proud growers.
3: yes,
2: if they've won a prize.
3: And we have categories for fruit and vegetables. We have a baking section, we have a preserve section, a flower growing, a flower arranging, children's sections, art, photography and handicrafts.
2: And I know our very own Ouse Valley Radio Sue Rodwell Smith is a judge in the children's section.
3: She is. Yes.
2: She's very excited about that.
3: Great.
2: Well, it sounds a fabulous event. Well done to all the organizers.
3: Thank you.
2: And I will see you again tomorrow.
3: Yes. Lovely, thank you.
1: Do you know, Judith never fails to amaze me. The best cucumber in show, I don't know. So, good luck to everybody, all the growers and the showers at the Godmanchester show today. I'll see you a bit later. I'll come down for a sausage roll, I think.
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9: A large group of masked demonstrators has gathered at the port of Dover as Kent Police confirm they are engaging with protesters in the area. Videos circulating online show several protesters dressed in black and wearing balaclavas gathered at the port. The port of Dover confirmed in a statement on X that the disruption is affecting all routes in and out. Prime Minister Andy Burnham is under fire over the hike in English university tuition fees. Ben Monse has more.
10: Charges have risen by almost 900% since they were introduced, meaning English students can leave uni in £70,000 worth of debt. Meanwhile, in Scotland, where students don't pay tuition fees, graduates leave with just under £18,000 of debt. Now, an SNP spokeswoman has called English figures shocking and accused Mr. Burnham of breaking a promise to scrap tuition fees in England.
9: A Department for Education spokesperson says they will continue to find ways to make the system fairer. The Chief Constable of Cleveland Police says her force needs more funding, praising officers as selfless and committed as they deal with high levels of crime. Victoria Fuller was speaking after two Cleveland officers, PC Matthew Blades and PC Tom Clough, died in a road crash last month. The force has been given an extra £2 million to tackle serious crime. Chancellor John Healey has warned of a tough budget in October as the economic impact of the conflict in Iran puts pressure on inflation, growth and borrowing costs. He says the government remains committed to its fiscal rules and will seek to maintain a buffer against uncertainty, while economists warn rising costs could squeeze spending plans. And boss Andoni Iraola has no doubt Liverpool's forward Alexander Isak will produce the numbers this season after a brace inside 9 minutes inspired a 2-0 win at Ipswich.
11: The demands with Alex will not be about the goals, probably, will be about other things. I will demand other things so we can play well, and if we play well, we are in good positions.
9: That's the latest from Radio News Hub. I'm Johnny Holmes.
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9: A bright and breezy day today, chilly in places too. A few showers around during the day, mainly in the north. Otherwise, plenty of sunny spells, with highs of 22 degrees.

have been Freddie Mercury's 80th birthday today, we are going to play some of Queen's biggest songs from 10:30. We're going to have a Queen off, if you like. We're going to play some of those songs, and we're going to pay tribute to Freddie Mercury on what would have been his 80th birthday. And there is only one way to celebrate, isn't there? It's to have a bit of a party. So we're going to get those on. If there's a Queen song that you would like to hear after 10:30, get in touch right now. 63666. Start your message with the word ooze, or give me a call here in the studio. 01480 727 104. 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

0: Harry Styles on Ooze Valley Radio. It is 17 minutes past 10. It's Michael with you through until 11. And we are going to celebrate Freddie Mercury and Queen, particularly because today would have been Freddie Mercury's 80th birthday. And you know me, I love a tribute on this show. So why not celebrate the fact that it would have been Freddie Mercury's 80th birthday today by playing some of the biggest Queen songs there ever was. And trust me, there are some great ones on the screen in front of me. I've had to choose some of the best. It's a difficult one. It's a very, very difficult one. But we are going to play some great songs. And what I want to know from you is, what song would you like to be the last one of the show? You get to choose. I'm not going to give you any suggestions because you know all the songs by Queen and Freddie Mercury. But what I want you to do is just tell me which one you would like to hear as the last song of the show. Get in touch. Text the word Ooze and your message to 63666.
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2: British rock band Squeeze have cancelled a performance after a worker was crushed to death under their tour bus in the US. The group was due to perform at Wolf Trap National Park for the Performing Arts in Virginia. Squeeze released a statement confirming they have cancelled their show. Next, Emma Willis is seen flaunting the Strictly Come Dancing Glitter Ball trophy with co-host Josh Widdicombe and Johannes Radebay as they film the opening number for the launch show. Strictly Come Dancing will return later this month. Patsy Kensit says her Emmerdale role changed her life after making a dramatic return to the soap nearly two decades on. 58-year-old British actress reprised her character as the scheming Sadie King on the series. She first appeared in 2004 till 2006, where she drove many dramatic storylines. And Dolly Parton has secured her highest charting single and made official charts history with three hits in the top 10. It's after a resurgence for her music following her death.
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0: Right then, it's the last half an hour of the show this morning, and we are paying tribute to Freddie Mercury on what would have been his 80th birthday. We've chosen some of Queen's biggest hits, and this one, which is Freddie Mercury's solo single, Living on My Own.

Queen, I Want to Break Free here on News Valley Radio. It is 23 minutes to 11 and we are playing just some of the best Queen songs to acknowledge Freddie Mercury's 80th birthday today. And I also want to acknowledge somebody very, very important to me, and that's Abby. I've probably talked about Abby a little bit on the show before, but she is absolutely one of the closest people in my world. So for her and for you, this is You're My Best Friend. This is Queen.

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Food Valley Radio, Saturday morning, 12 minutes to 11. It's Michael with you through for the next few minutes, I guess. And we are playing songs from Queen to mark what would have been Freddie Mercury's 80th birthday. Crazy Little Thing Called Love there. Before that, we had A Kind of Magic. We've had songs, excuse me, including You're My Best Friend, I Want to Break Free, and of course Who Wants to Live Forever. And kicking off the hour, we had Living on My Own from Freddie Mercury. We've got a couple of songs left, and you've asked for it, you've asked for this one, but it's not the last one. Tonight.

Don't Stop Me Now, as part of our tribute to Freddie Mercury on what would have been his 80th birthday. We've got one song left to play, and there is only one song that it could be, and it's this one. I'll see you next Saturday morning.

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4: An ongoing public order incident is affecting all routes into and out of Dover, according to the Port of Dover. Kent Police says officers are at the scene and engaging with protesters, with reports of massed demonstrators blocking roads around the port. National Highway says the disruption has caused around 4 miles of congestion, with delays of up to 45 minutes. Prime Minister Andy Burnham has been accused of hiking tuition fees to record levels. Ben Monsey reports.
5: It comes as figures show university charges have risen by nearly 900% since they were introduced. English students who take out the maximum loan can leave with £70,000 of debt. Meanwhile, in Scotland, where Scottish students do not pay tuition fees, the average debt for those leaving university in 2025 was almost £18,000. Mr. Burnham previously pledged he would replace tuition fees with a graduate tax, but now SNP Westminster economy spokeswoman has called out Mr. Burnham for not scrapping them yet, calling it shocking.
4: The Department for Education spokesperson says they will continue to find ways to make the system fairer. The Chief Constable of Cleveland Police has praised her selfless and committed force, but says it needs more funding. Two police officers died in the line of duty last month when their vehicle collided with a car being driven the wrong way along a dual carriageway in Middlesbrough, killing 5 young men as well. Police Chief Victoria Fuller appeared emotional as she described PC Matthew Blades and PC Tom Clough as brave, committed professionals. Argentina has begun sanction proceedings against 45 people and companies over oil exploration around the Falkland Islands. It's after President Javier Milei pledged tougher action against firms operating there. And it's one win, one loss so far for Manchester United this Premier League season. They face Everton tomorrow. Manager Michael Carrick hinted that United's transfer window was affected by their financial situation.
6: The situation is what it is, you know, in terms of finances and what we can work with and what we're trying to get the most of.
4: That is the latest from Radio News Hub. I'm Johnny Holmes.
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4: A bright and breezy day today, chilly in places too. A few showers around during the day, mainly in the north. Otherwise, plenty of sunny spells with highs of 22 degrees.

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A warm welcome to Saturday mornings here on Moose Valley Radio with myself, Paul Chapman. Thanks a lot to Michael Burke for breakfast. Level 42 kicking us off. Here's ELO now, Sweet Talking Woman.

It's your birthday today, the 5th of September. Many happy returns of the day to you. You share your big day with comedian Johnny Vegas. He's 56 today. Film actor Michael Keaton is 75, and Arsenal player Bukayo Saka is 25. Many happy returns to all. Here's Sister Sledge, Frankie.

Sister Sledge and Frankie. Time for the wedding first dance. If it's your wedding anniversary coming up this week, I'll dedicate this to you. I wonder how many people had this as their wedding first dance. Percy Sledge, When a Man Loves a Woman.

with lyrics including, "Yes, when a man loves a woman, I know exactly how he feels, because baby, baby, you're my world." There we go, that's our wedding first dance this week. And this is Jamie Cullum, talking of love, everlasting love.

0: Jeremy Callum and Everlasting Love. Right, we'll have a roundup of the weekend showbiz news shortly. Music, amongst others, from Yasmin Lacey with the Ezra Collective on the way.
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2: British rock band Squeeze have cancelled a performance after a worker was crushed to death under their tour bus in the US. The group was due to perform at Wolf Trap National Park for the Performing Arts in Virginia. Squeeze released a statement confirming they have cancelled their show. Next, Emma Willis is seen flaunting the Strictly Come Dancing Glitter Ball trophy with co-host Josh Widdicombe and Johannes Radebe as they film the opening number for the launch show. Strictly Come Dancing will return later this month. Patsy Kensit says her Emmerdale role changed her life after making a dramatic return to the soap nearly two decades on. The 58-year-old British actress reprised her character as the scheming Sadie King on the series. She first appeared in 2004 till 2006, where she drove many dramatic storylines. And Dolly Parton has secured her highest charting single and made official chart history with three hits in the top 10. It's after a resurgence for her music following her death.
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Jordan Sparks and No Air on this day in music history, the 5th of September. We've got the Manic Street Preachers securing their first UK number one single with If You Tolerate This, Your Children Will Be Next. That's from 1998. Aerosmith scored their first ever Billboard Hot 100 single with the power ballad I Don't Want to Miss a Thing from the film Armageddon this day, 1998. And also, Oasis appeared at the Hacienda in Manchester to launch their record-shattering debut album, Definitely Maybe, this day, 1994. And on this day, 1981, Soft Cell reached number one in the UK with their cover of Gloria Jones' Tainted Love.

0: That Soft Cell went to number one this day, 1981. Right, we are back with music amongst others with Joel Corry and MNEK.
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News Rally Radio, Saturday mornings with myself, Paul Chapman. That's Calvin Harris and Sam Smith. Time for our inspirational quote for the weekend. The way to get started is to quit talking and begin doing. The way to get started is to quit talking and begin doing. That's our inspirational quote for the weekend. Here's the Bee Gees.

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4: A large group of masked demonstrators has gathered at the port of Dover as Kent Police confirm they are engaging with protesters in the area. Videos circulating online show several protesters dressed in black and wearing balaclavas gathered at the port. The port of Dover confirmed in a statement on X that the disruption is affecting all routes in and out as well as around the town. Prime Minister Andy Burnham is under fire over the hike in English university tuition fees. Ben Monsey has more.
5: Charges have risen by almost 900% since they were introduced, meaning English students can leave uni in £70,000 worth of debt. Meanwhile, in Scotland, where students don't pay tuition fees, graduates leave with just under £18,000 of debt. Now, an SNP spokeswoman has called English figures shocking and accused Mr. Burnham of breaking a promise to scrap tuition fees in England.
4: A Department for Education spokesperson says they will continue to find ways to make the system fairer. West Midlands police have asked a protester to come forward after footage appeared to show people at a Reform UK conference pulling her hair and grabbing her head. The force says it has not received a direct complaint but wants to speak to the woman as part of its inquiries. Activist group Climate Resistance have claimed responsibility for the demonstrations. The Chief Constable of Cleveland Police says her force needs more funding and praised officers as selfless and committed as they deal with high levels of crime. Victoria Fuller was speaking after two Cleveland officers, PC Matthew Blades and PC Tom Clough, died in a road crash last month. The force has been given an extra £2 million to tackle serious crime. And boss Andoni Iraola has no doubt Liverpool's forward Alexander Isak will produce the numbers this season after a brace inspired a 2-0 win at Ipswich.
6: My demands with Alex will not be about the goals, probably. Will be about other things. I will demand other things so we can play well.
4: That's the latest from Radio News Hub. I'm Johnny Holmes.
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4: A bright and breezy day today, chilly in places too. A few showers around during the day, mainly in the north. Otherwise, plenty of sunny spells with highs of 22 degrees.

Thames Valley Radio, Saturday mornings with myself, Paul Chapman, Taylor Swift, Anti-Hero. We'll have a look at the UK box office top five movie news shortly. Right now, Jimmy Somerville, You Make Me Feel Mighty Real.

That's Ed Sheeran, Bad Habits. Now, if you're thinking of heading off to the cinema with your friends and family this weekend, here's a few pointers as to what to go and see. So we look at the UK box office top five. Walt Disney's The Dog Stars is a new entrant at number five, taking in £1 million, just over £1 million on its debut week. Another family movie, Coyote versus Acme, if you remember Roadrunner. Yes, Coyote from it. Yeah, it's a rehash of that. Just over £1 million for that as

Well, at number four, the horror flick Insidious Out of the Further has amassed 1.3 million on its second week. That's 4.9 million to date. But the top two out dwarfing not just this week, but most of the year's takings. The epic drama adventure starring Matt Damon, The Odyssey, has taken in another 2 million. That's on its seventh week of release. That's £79.5 million to date. But the Spider-Man Brand New Day, it's been out 5 weeks now. It's taken in another 2.7 million. This week, that's 92.8 million to date.

0: Brian Adams with Mel C and When You're Gone. Right, a roundup of the latest showbiz news on the way, as well as music from Charlie XCX and Celine Dion.
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2: British rock band Squeeze have cancelled a performance after a worker was crushed to death under their tour bus in the US. The group was due to perform at Wolf Trap National Park for the Performing Arts in Virginia. Squeeze released a statement confirming they have cancelled their show. Next, Emma Willis is seen flaunting the Strictly Come Dancing Glitter Ball trophy with co-host Josh Widdicombe and Johannes Radebay as they film the opening number for the launch show. Strictly Come Dancing will return later this month. Patsy Kensit says her Emmerdale role changed her life after making a dramatic return to the soap nearly two decades on. The 58-year-old British actress reprised her character as the scheming Sadie King on the series. She first appeared in 2004 till 2006, where she drove many dramatic storylines. And Dolly Parton has secured her highest charting single and made official charts history with three hits in the top 10. It's after a resurgence for her music following her death.
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0: Craig David, fill me in. We're going to fill you in on what's happening in around Huntingdon shortly. And music on the way before one from OMI and Rose Royce, amongst others.
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Booze Valley Radio, Saturday mornings with myself, Paul Chapman. Let's have a look at some of the events happening this weekend in and around Huntingdon. Today it's the All Saints Crafters monthly craft fair at the Free Church in St Ives. Find an array of unusual gifts there. Also today, Patches Craft Fair at the Commemoration Hall in Huntingdon from now till 3 p.m. this afternoon. The St Neots Living Heritage Festival, the Market Square, through now until 4 p.m. this afternoon. And it's the God Manchester Town Show at the GMC Plant Nursery on Park Lane, God Manchester, from 2 o'clock this afternoon. And also in God Manchester, the miniature railway is open this afternoon from 2 until 5 at the God Manchester Town Show. Rides just £1. And finally, the Bright Session at the Black Ball in God Manchester happening today. Lots of activities for you and your family to get involved with this weekend.

Rose Valley Radio, it's Rose Royce. If is it love that you're after? Now, Adam Hallowell with the Millennium Playlist at 3 o'clock this afternoon. And right up next at one, it's John Avelin to take you through your early afternoon here on Ouse Valley Radio. I'm back with the Retro Chart Show. Join me 8 p.m. on Tuesday evening. In the meantime, have yourself a great weekend. I'll leave you with Morgan Wallen.

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2: A protest in Dover, described online as an anti-illegal migration demonstration, has blocked roads around the port of Dover, with hundreds of masked demonstrators reported at the scene. Kent Police says officers are engaging with protesters, while the port says traffic is now able to leave and enter the port. Prime Minister Andy Burnham has been accused of hiking tuition fees to record levels. Ben Monsey reports.
3: It comes as figures show university charges have risen by nearly 900% since they were introduced. English students who take out the maximum loan can leave with £70,000 of debt. Meanwhile, in Scotland, where Scottish students do not pay tuition fees, the average debt for those leaving university in 2025 was almost £18,000. Mr. Burnham previously pledged he would replace tuition fees with a graduate tax, but now SNP Westminster economy spokeswoman Kirsty Black has called out Mr. Burnham for not scrapping them yet, calling it shocking.
2: A Department for Education spokesperson says they will continue to find ways to make the system fairer for students. Zia Youssef has condemned Reform UK members who pulled the hair of a heckler during Nigel Farage's speech on Friday. West Midlands police have asked a protester who was thrown out of the Reform UK conference to come forward after footage showed audience members pulling her hair and grabbing her head. However, Nadine Dorries said people who disrupt the conference are not going to get gentle treatment and suggested the video that triggered the latest row over Reform UK's finances may have been doctored. It's National Cinema Weekend. That means over 500 cinemas across England are selling tickets of £4 to encourage more people to go. Phil Clapp is the chief executive of the UK Cinema Association.
4: I think there's a recognition amongst the public that nothing beats the communal experience of watching a film with 200, 300 strangers in a dark room.
2: And Liverpool's sporting director, Richard Hughes, has stepped down after just over 2 years in the job. That's the latest. From Radio News Hub, I'm Johnny Holmes.
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2: A bright and breezy day today, chilly in places too. A few showers around during the day, mainly in the north. Otherwise, plenty of sunny spells with highs of 22 degrees.
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6: 1:02, the first Saturday in September. The kids are back at school. Bank holidays are done till Christmas. And you've got me, the biscuit, till 3 o'clock. A warm welcome to the afternoon show. I've got some great tunes for you this afternoon. And I hope you start with the great John Legend. The legend that is John Legend and all of me.

Cracking tune from the Chainsmokers with Coldplay, Something Just Like This. Before that, I took you back to the late 1970s with Cool for Cats from Squeeze. And your next one comes from KSI. This is Holiday. You're listening to Ouse Valley Radio, the afternoon show with me, The Biscuit.

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Before the messages, you heard Love Comes Quickly from the Pet Shop Boys, and that was Cammy Barnes with Highland Runaway. Well, I hope your afternoon's going well. What's happening in the football world? Well, I'm going to tell you in this little segment after I've played you a little bit of Rag & Bone Man and Pink, Anywhere Away From Here.

Great singers, great tune. Anywhere away from here. That was Rag and Bone Man and Pink. Right, it's time for our weekly look at the football. So what's happening today on September the 1st? Newcastle United have already kicked off their 12:30 kickoff against Bournemouth in the Premier League. Brentford play Sunderland. Brighton and Hove Albion play Leeds. Fulham play Crystal Palace. Manchester City play Coventry. Nottingham Forest have got Spurs, and the 5:30 kickoff is Hull City against Aston Villa. So what about the local teams? We go down to League One. Peterborough United have had a pretty poor start to the season. They are at home to Sheffield Wednesday. Cambridge United are away to Burton Albion, and if you fancy a trip to watch Stevenage, you're going to have to go a fair old distance up to Barnsley, up the A1 this time, because their 3 o'clock kickoff is at the Barnsley ground. Well, you're up to date now. If you're travelling to any of the football matches, have a great Saturday afternoon and stay safe. And let's hope the weather stays nice wherever you are. A little bit of Madge. Yes, Madonna. Your next tune on Ouse Valley Radio. This is Who's That Girl?

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I haven't heard that tune for a few years. That was New Music, Living by Numbers, from the late 1970s, or it could have even been just into 1980. Either way, it was when I was much, much younger. Before the break, you heard You Little Trustmaker from The Times, and I'm going to take you across the other side of the planet now with a bit of Australia's Finest from Savage Garden. This is To the Moon and Back.

0: me, baby.
1: Cracking collaboration. That was Daft Punk and The Weeknd with I Feel It Coming. Before that, it was Luke Combs with Sleepless in a Hotel Room. And that's all for the first hour of the afternoon show with me, The Biscuit. Hope you've enjoyed my selections in the first hour, but don't worry, I'm not going anywhere. I'm going to be here for another hour before Adam comes along with the Millennials playlist. So I'll take you up to the news and weather with, let me look down the list. What am I actually going to get you to go to the break with? Oh, I think this could be perfect. It's Little Mix. This is the breakup song.

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4: A large group of masked demonstrators has gathered at the port of Dover as Kent Police confirm they are engaging with protesters in the area. Videos circulating online show several protesters dressed in black and wearing balaclavas gathered at the port. The Port of Dover confirmed in a statement on X that the disruption is affecting all routes in and out as well as around the town. Prime Minister Andy Burnham is under fire over the hike in English university tuition fees. Ben Monsey has more.
5: Charges have risen by almost 900% since they were introduced, meaning English students can leave uni in £70,000 worth of debt. Meanwhile, in Scotland, where students don't pay tuition fees, graduates leave with just under £18,000 of debt. Now, an SNP spokeswoman has called English figures shocking and accused Mr. Burnham of breaking a promise to scrap tuition fees in England.
4: A Department for Education spokesperson says they will continue to find ways to make the system fairer. West Midlands police have asked a protester to come forward after footage appeared to show people at a Reform UK conference pulling her hair and grabbing her head. The force says it has not received a direct complaint, but wants to speak to the woman as part of its inquiries. Activist group Climate Resistance have claimed responsibility for the demonstrations. The Chief Constable of Cleveland Police says her force needs more funding and praised officers as selfless and committed as they deal with high levels of crime. Victoria Fuller was speaking after two Cleveland officers, PC Matthew Blades and PC Tom Clough, died in a road crash last month. The force has been given an extra £2 million to tackle serious crime. And boss Andoni Iraola has no doubt Liverpool's forward Alexander Isak will produce the numbers this season after a brace inspired a 2-0 win at Ipswich.
6: My demands with Alex will not be about the goals, probably. Will be about other things. I will demand other things so we can play well.
4: That's the latest from Radio News Hub. I'm Johnny Holmes.
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4: A bright and breezy day today, chilly in places too. A few showers around during the day, mainly in the north. Otherwise, plenty of sunny spells, with highs of 22 degrees.

Genius bit of writing that from Snow Patrol. That's called Chasing Cars. Welcome back to Ouse Valley Radio, the afternoon show this Saturday afternoon, and it's September already. Yeah, I know. Where is this year going? It's only about 12 and a half weeks till Christmas. Oh, I dread the thought. Never mind, I'll keep you going with some great music for another hour today, and then tomorrow I have got a special anniversary show for Cool Classics at 6 o'clock in the evening. I've been doing that show for 11 years tomorrow, so I'm going to play some special tunes that I was playing during my first few shows. And I'm going to throw a bit of film music in to spice up the batch, because that's what I do on a Sunday evening. How about a bit of Gina G this afternoon, though? Ooh, ah, just a little bit. Yeah, you'd like that? Coming right up.

18 minutes past two this Saturday afternoon. That was the Stereophonics with Seems Like You Don't Know Me. Before that, the brilliant Boy George with Everything I Own, and the messages are approaching, so I'm going to take you there with some Years and Years, If You're Over Me. Don't go anywhere. I'll be back straight after the messages.

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the song title that could be a bit of a play on words. This is Remember Where You Are from Jesse Ware. You're listening to Ouse Valley Radio on a Saturday afternoon. I'm thrashing you right the way through to the Millennials playlist at 3 o'clock. And before that, I played you T'Pau, China in Your Hand, one of my favourite saxophone solos you heard in that one. And now you're going to hear three of my favourite singers from days gone by with the Bee Gees, and You Win Again.

Before Tops with When She Was My Girl. You're listening to Ouse Valley Radio. I'm going to take you to the messages by pushing this button and playing you the Sugar Babes. And push the button. I like things like that.

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5: Congratulations, you're on the home straight to the 3 o'clock Millennials playlist. You've got 20 more minutes of me, and it's about time I played this young lady. Yes, play her every week. I know, it's a bit of a joke, bit of a theme. Don't care, think she's wonderful. This is a great song. This is Dua Lipa and Houdini.

Great tune from Craig David. That was 7 Days. Before that, you heard the wonderful Calvin Harris and Ellie Goulding with Miracle. And that's my lot for this Saturday afternoon. I leave you with Opalite from Taylor Swift and In the Capable Hands of Adam Halliwell with the Millennials Playlist. Join me again for more Biscuitry next Saturday afternoon. And if you feel like some classical music, see you tomorrow evening at 6. Take care now. Have a great rest of your Saturday. Bye for now.

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3: A protest in Dover, described online as an anti-illegal migration demonstration, has blocked roads around the port of Dover, with hundreds of masked demonstrators reported at the scene. Kent Police says officers are engaging with protesters, while the port says traffic is now able to leave and enter the port. Prime Minister Andy Burnham has been accused of hiking tuition fees to record levels. Ben Monsey reports.
4: It comes as figures show university charges have risen by nearly 900% since they were introduced. English students who take out the maximum loan can leave with £70,000 of debt. Meanwhile, in Scotland, where Scottish students do not pay tuition fees, the average debt for those leaving university in 2025 was almost £18,000. Mr. Burnham previously pledged he would replace tuition fees with a graduate tax, but now SNP Westminster Economy spokeswoman Kirsty Black has called out Mr. Burnham for not scrapping them yet, calling it shocking.
3: A Department for Education spokesperson says they will continue to find ways to make the system fairer for students. Zia Youssef has condemned Reform UK members who pulled the hair of a heckler during Nigel Farage's speech on Friday. West Midlands police have asked a protester who was thrown out of the Reform UK conference to come forward after footage showed audience members pulling her hair and grabbing her head. However, Nadine Dorries said people who disrupt the conference are not going to get gentle treatment and suggested the video that triggered the latest row over Reform UK's finances may have been doctored. It's National Cinema Weekend. That means over 500 cinemas across England are selling tickets of £4 to encourage more people to go. Phil Clapp is the chief executive of the UK Cinema Association.
5: I think there's a recognition amongst the public that nothing beats the communal experience of watching a film with 200, 300 strangers in a dark room.
3: And Liverpool's sporting director, Richard Hughes, has stepped down after just over 2 years in the job. That's the latest. From Radio News Hub, I'm Johnny Holmes.
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3: A bright and breezy day today, chilly in places too. A few showers around during the day, mainly in the north. Otherwise, plenty of sunny spells, with highs of 22 degrees.

See, it was warm here for the first time in months today. I felt that weight that leaves my shoulders and it turns blue from grey, because you know I get so restless when it's grim, but understandably,

0: the K's to kick off the millennial playlist, folks, with the band. Here we go again, one of the K's. What a tune to kick off this show. Thank you to the wonderful John Aveling, aka The Biscuit, for his wonderful 2 hours of biscuitry. I don't know how he says that every week. It's still mind-boggling to me because I can barely talk normally. But anyway, welcome back. It's my first one of the first show of the Millennial Playlist since my little break. We'll be talking about that during the show, and we're going to be talking about other bits and pieces as per usual. But if you didn't know what this show is, you may be thinking to yourself, what is the Millennials Playlist? Well, it's everything from 2000s to now, mixed in with a little bit of local talent. And always love a bit of local talent. They're always so good. It's amazing what we've got on our doorstep, folks. But that is not the main priority. It's always about the tunes. The tunes are the priority. The chat that I'm giving you now is secondary. It's always about what we can play and where can we go from either really high up to really low down. It's always a mix. Just like this absolute tune.
1: Oh, Father, tell me

Heretics with Where Do We Go From Here. What an absolute tune, and they're a local band, folks. They're absolutely fantastic. And before that was a little bit of Kaleo with Way Down We Go, of their first album, which is called A/B. Right, so I've got a bit of time to kill, so I'm going to do all the, you know, how you can get in contact and all that jazz. So tell me what you're doing this weekend. It is only Saturday, the 5th of September. I'm so glad it's September. It's going to get cold and I can sleep properly. My bed will be nice and cold. But anyway, not the point. What are you doing this Saturday / this weekend? What are you doing? Tell me. Studio at oozevalleyradio.com, or you can text ooze, that's O-U-S-E, then space, add your name, your message to 63666. The text will cost at the standard network rate, and also please get the bill payer's permission. So I was going to tell, well, to be fair, there's two songs. So you've got one song which is the Dandy Warhols with Bohemian Like You, which kind of leads into what I did over my week off, and the other one also kind of leads into what my week off was all about as well. So shall I? I don't know. I want to, but I want to also get you guys to listen. You know, you want to either tease or not to tease. It's always something like that. So I'll tell you what, let's do this as a question, shall we? If you can guess why the Dandy Warhols with Bohemian Like You is a part of my weekend, okay, then email studio at oozevalleyradio.com, or text ooze, that's O-U-S-E, and your name, your message to 63666, text Charles at standard network rate, and also please get the bill's payer permission, okay? Tell me why that is, and I'll tell you what, after the other song, which is Florence and the Machine, I'll tell you for why. So, shall we? I think we shall go on. A little bit of the Dandy Warhols, mate. Proper 2000s band. One hit wonder. But, brings back my childhood. That's all I'm going to say. Dandy Warhols. The Dandy Warhols. Bohemian Like You. Shall we?

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Florence and the Machine with Free. What a tune. And the meaning behind it, with struggle with anxiety and all that, she just feels so free when she's listening and dancing and doing anything to do with music. Now, I'll tell you for why I play the Dandy Warhols. Because I went to the Young V&A. You may be thinking, Adam, why does the Young V&A matter in this whole kind of case and scenario? Well, there was an Aardman's. You know who Aardman is? You know, the people who did the the clay stuff, Wallace and Gromit, all of that. And we went to go and see that exhibition. And oh my Lanta, folks, I practically talked about the majority of Monday's show. But wowza. It was so good. So good. And Dandy Warhols was then flushed away. So that's the reason for Dandy Warhols. And the reason for Florence is because she was at Reading and Leeds and her performance was fantastic. But we'll talk about that in a minute. But yeah, wow. And as well, if you're following my radio Instagram, Adam_radio, you already see that I've got a wonderful new friend called Feathers McGraw. I've got a big plush of him. It's good fun. So, with that all being said, I'm going to play a new song. It's from Intermission, our friends from Guernsey, Jersey, one of the two. They're actually coming back next week into the studio to talk to us on Friday. So this is their new song called Feed It, off their newest EP. Shall we?

It's Ingrid! We're strangers. Right, I've got a bit of time to talk, because if not, I was going to have like 5 minutes to break over two, and that's a lot of talking. So I thought I might as well do the main chunk now. So, let's talk about my two things. So, Young VNL, I'll talk a little bit more about, and also Reading and Leeds. So, let's do the Young VNA first, because that's so much better to talk about. If you haven't been, go. It is one of the most interactive places I've ever been. In the way of, like, you can build things, you can look at things, you can play games, and there's like a little arcade corner. That was really cool. But it's so interactive, and it is for kids, but also at the same time, you know, I'm nearly 25, and I had my mate who's 23, one of the two. 23, 24, one of them. I think she's 23. And then my parents. My parents loved it. And it's to the point that, you know, you can literally just stroll around, it's all cool, it's all well, and everything is very relaxed. And, you know, seeing then kids looking at, like, Nintendo Wiis, for instance. There was a Nintendo Wii. And if you don't know what one of those are, go and look it up, because they were around back in my day. Alright, and this is where I get to say back in my day, because they are now in a museum. And I don't know how I feel about that, because I remember playing Wii Sports when I got home from school, doing some bowling, playing some tennis, and doing a little bit of boxing, you know? But now I see it in a museum, and I'm like next to the Sega Genesis and the NES and so many other great, great consoles, and I'm just like, ah, that hurts. But nevertheless, that was really cool. Anyway, the actual museum is really, really cool. The Aardman actual exhibit, so cool. They've got a storyboard of like the laying down track scene. That was so cool. They've got then things which are also interactive as well. So in Finch's Most Foul, you've got Feathers' cell, and you can mess about with the lights. That's really cool. I did that for goodness how long, you know. It was so, so interactive, and I loved it. We'll go to Reading and Leeds now. I'm kind of disappointed in the coverage, but yet again, I don't know what it is with certain coverages of certain festivals, but it's just been lacking recently, and I'm not very happy about it, because, you know, they're starting from like 6 p.m. till midnight, and, you know, you've had a big chunk of amazing musicians just getting completely, like, not involved. Like Violet Grohl was there over the weekend, and I haven't seen her set because it's not up. But I've watched Kingfishers. I'm gonna watch Royal Blood most probably tomorrow, and I've watched Florence's, and Florence's set was just unbelievable, unworldly as per usual from Florence. And one of the songs she did was Free, and I loved that song so much. It's just got a really good connotation to it. So, yeah, it was nice. I will admit, though, the whole week, even though it was supposed to be me and my mate and doing London and all that kind of stuff, I will admit, it was a lot busier than I thought. So, as much as you think, oh, Adam, you sound all rested, I don't feel it. I am tired. I feel it still, you know, a bit drained and all that kind of stuff. But I feel like that's just due to going to London and all that kind of jazz on Sunday. But I'll tell you what, let's get another song in. I've talked for long enough. So, All American Rejects, we'll swing, swing, and then after the AIDS, we've got a little bit of Iron Sky, shall I?

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with one of the oldest songs in the world, which is Rinse and Repeat. What an absolute tune. You've got to be joking me if you think, oh, a week away is going to stop me from playing I Own a Sky. Can't, I love it. It's too good. And I'll tell you what, a week away also makes me miss this absolute belter from Ray. Shall we?

Paramore with Ain't It Fun, Ain't It Fun, Ain't It Fun. Right, tell me what you did over the week / this weekend, or what you're going to do over this weekend. You can use email studio@oozevalleyradio.com or text ooze, S-O-U-S-E, then space, add your name, your message to 63666. That'll cost a standard network rate. And also, please get the bill payer's permission. Right, I've got one more song to finish off this hour, and then we're going to kick it into high gear after that as well, as per usual here on the Millennial Playlist, where I play everything from the 2000s to now mixed in with a little bit of local talent. My name's Adam Halliwell. How are you all doing? It's always nice to come back after a week off, and nothing goes wrong without a hitch, eh? And I'm touching some wood, so don't worry, it ain't going to go wrong. So, the bird yet. With Are You Gonna Be My Girl on Ooze Valley Radio 104 FM, shall I?

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5: Hundreds of intimidating black-clad and masked anti-illegal migrant demonstrators have blocked roads in Dover during a protest. Footage shows the group, appearing largely to be men dressed in black and wearing balaclavas, gathered at the port in Kent earlier this afternoon. The group was later seen marching through the town and chanting "Stop the boats" as dozens of police officers followed. Reform's Treasury spokesman Robert Jenrick has pledged to raise the income tax threshold as his party attempts to move on from denied allegations about its finances. He told the final day of the Reform conference in Birmingham that if they win the next election, he would make the move within the first 100 days of being in office.
6: We will raise the tax-free personal allowance from £12,570, not just with inflation, not just to £13,000, not just a £14,000, but a £15,000.
5: Meanwhile, West Midlands police have asked a protester who was thrown out of the conference to come forward after footage showed audience members pulling her hair and grabbing her head. The force said it hadn't received a direct complaint but asked the woman to make contact so that officers can carry out further investigations. Young people are five times more likely to have no friends than a decade ago. That's according to new research from the Institute for Public Policy Research. It says it reveals a generation becoming more vulnerable, with worsening mental health increasingly hitting young people's ability to be productive. Their spokesperson is Ellie Harris.
7: Come of age during an extraordinary time where social media, austerity and a pandemic has left them isolated. For lots of young people, they have no youth services available in their local area. During austerity, youth services were cut by three quarters.
5: And Newcastle and Bournemouth have played out a 2-2 draw in today's early Premier League kickoff. The Cherries went 2-0 up in the first half before goals from Harvey Barnes and Jacob Murphy rescued a point for the Magpies on Tyneside. That's the latest from Radio News Hub. I'm John Collins.
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5: Many eastern and southeastern areas will have a dry evening with clear spells and gentle winds, becoming cloudier, breezier and windier overnight with some showery rain, an overnight low of 12 degrees Celsius.

the wonderful Kill the Director by the Wombat here on Ooze Valley Radio 104 FM. And it is the Millennial Playlist with myself, Adam Halliwell. How is everybody doing? I hope everyone's enjoying their Saturday. If this is making your Saturday a little bit better, fantastic. If it's making it a little bit worse, I am so sorry. But at the end of the day, these are all great songs. I don't know why your song, you know, you're not enjoying it so much. It's most probably because of that. There we go. Right, so this hour is going to be practically, I would love to say, back-to-back-to-back-to-back beautiful songs. But it's going to be quite difficult to do that when I've got a bit of time to kill on each bits and pieces to do. So, I hope, like I said, I hope everyone's okay. It is 6 minutes past four of today. Now, I will admit, I am currently dual-wielding screens on one screen. I'm watching the beginning of the Premiership Cup, of the Prem Rugby Cup, so all the youngsters get to have a little bit of a run out. And then on the other side, I'm currently watching the national anthems for South Africa and New Zealand for their third out of the four tests that they're doing. So I'm enjoying myself, you know. Double rugby, always good fun. So yeah, I wonder what you're doing. What are you doing today? Are you doing some gardening, like my neighbours, Beth and Alex? Because they are cutting down a big old bush outside of the house, and it is quite big. So tell me what you're doing. Email studio at oozevalleyradio.com, or you can text ooze, that's OUSE, add your name and what you're doing to 63666. Text charge at standard network rate. Also, please get the bill payer's permission. Right. I've already played Ray as like a song that I can always love and always play. I'm now going to do another one, which is Olivia Dean with The Man I Need. And then we've got a bit of The Contrives. Ooh.

the contrives. Don't worry, boys. I know what I'm trying to say. And to be fair, I don't know what I'm going to say before it comes out. So, they will actually be here at the end of the month, end of September, in the Spotlight Rooms. And it's going to be absolutely fan-dabby-dozy. So, I will admit, these songs are, to me, just really upbeat, apart from that one. Just really good chilled songs to have a good relaxing glass of wine too, I would say. I think you can happily have a little bit of vino and enjoy yourself whilst just thinking to yourself, wow, these songs from the 2000s were really different from ranging from the 2000s, like 2000, the beginning of the millennium, to now. There's been a lot of music, not diversity, but a lot of music stuff happened between, what, 26 years. That's actually quite disgusting to think that the beginning of the millennium was 26 years ago, and that I'm 25 in less than a month. I know, and it sounds worse for me when, you know, I'm still quite young in the grand scheme of it, you know, but what are you going to do, eh? What are you going to do? So, I will admit, getting older always makes me stressed. I will admit. With all this stuff I do, and granted, I know some people say, oh, it's not that much. I do quite a bit. Anyway, but I do get stressed out quite a lot and quite often. So, I think this song's quite useful for what I normally do on a day-to-day basis. 21 Pilots! With a little bit of Stressed Out off their first album, or one of them anyway, which is called Blurry Face, shall we?

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Red Hot Chili Peppers, right? Do you remember when I said it was never going to be bang, ba bang, ba bang, ba bang? Because I had to talk quite a lot in that first little bit, I've now kind of got no time in this bit. But this is Modern Haze's new track called Kitchen Party. It's a great music video as well. Go and search it up. YouTube, Modern Haze, Kitchen Party, you know the stuff. So shall we listen to it? I think we shall.

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here on Ooze Valley Radio 104 FM. Right, we are very, very close to finishing this hour, but I've still got three songs, and they're all very chilled out. So, if you couldn't guess that this one's a little bit of a chilled out part of the end of the hour, then we kick it right back up at the very beginning of the next for the sports stuff. So we've got a little bit, we've got two Irish bands. One of them is called Amble, the other one is Kingfisher. So I'll tell you what, in a little second I'm gonna press play and then we're gonna go from there. All right, so like this, I'm gonna press play now.

Kingfisher with Keller. Their set at Reading and Leeds was really good. I wasn't expecting the amount of hype slash energy that they will bring, because as you can tell, that it's a bit of a low lo-fi mood of their music with that song. And the majority of the album is quite chilled, and I love it. But they bring it into a different kind of realm when they're live, and it's quite nice. Right, so we've got one more hour before the wonderful Pete Sibthorpe, aka Sibby, is being on. So we've got an hour full of music and some sports results, I think. Most probably it is a sports results show anyway at the end of the day. But to bring us into that, we've got the wonderful Hozier.

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4: Holidaymakers and local residents have reacted with confusion and fear after hundreds of anti-migrant demonstrators, all dressed in black and wearing masks, blocked roads in the port of Dover. Footage showed the mob of men dressed in black and wearing balaclavas gathering at the port in Kent earlier today. The demonstrators are thought to have been protesting against migrants crossing the Channel in small boats. Reform UK has announced that it would increase the income tax threshold should it win the next general election. The party's Treasury spokesman Robert Jenrick announced the plan at the party's annual conference to a round of applause.
5: The first 15 grand you earn is yours. Every penny is yours, tax free.
4: Police have launched a murder investigation after a man died in South London. The fire brigade called police officers to an address in Lambeth just after 8:30 on Friday morning. A man in his 30s was found with serious head injuries and pronounced dead at the scene. Now, young people are struggling to make friends, with them being 5 times more likely to have no friends than just a decade ago. That's according to new research from the Institute for Public Policy Research. They say it reveals a generation that's becoming more vulnerable, with worsening mental health increasingly hitting young people's ability to be productive. The association spokesperson is Ellie Harris.
6: At a time in your life when you should, you know, be making new friendships and they should be becoming really important as you go to college, potentially university, or you start thinking about a job or romantic relationships. If you're isolated from your peers, then I think those things become so much harder.
4: And Newcastle United and Bournemouth have played out a 2-2 draw in today's early Premier League kickoff. The Cherries went 2-0 up in the first half before goals from Harvey Barnes and then Jacob Murphy rescued a point for the Magpies on Tyneside. That's the latest from Radio News Hub. I'm John Collins.
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4: Many eastern and southeastern areas will have a dry evening with clear spells and gentle winds, becoming cloudier, breezier and windier overnight with some showery rain, an overnight low of 12 degrees Celsius.

Imagine Dragons with Warriors to kick off this third and final hour of the Millennial Playlist / the Sports Results Show, because there is some sports results, but I will not be doing them again just because, you know, I feel like I will do, don't get me wrong, I'll do all the stuff that I would normally do, but on the back end of September when there's a little bit more stuff going on. So we'll have the bulletin for that. But yes, we start off strong, Imagine Dragons with Warriors. So, my name's Adam Halliwell. My name is Adam Halliwell. That doesn't sound right. Adam Halliwell. But you are listening to Ouse Valley Radio 104 FM. And we are the sound of Huntingdonshire. So remember that. And also we're back on FM, which is absolutely fan-dabby-dozy. So, I feel like we want to get a little bit of music back in. So we're going to do a little bit of Sum 41. And then Gardens of Moons, who was in last week when I wasn't here. And apparently they went from a two-piece, which I knew about, which was Scott and Joanna, to now a four-piece, which is absolutely fan-dabby-dozy. And you can also see that on the Ouse Valley Radio Instagram, which is Ouse Valley at Ouse Valley Radio. So go and check it out. I'm going to play this song, well, these two songs, and I'll come back with something else. Shall we?

Outlaws on Ooze Valley Radio 104 FM with me, Adam Halliwell. How's everybody doing? I hope your Saturday is going well, and if you're going out tonight, I hope your prep is going also very, very well. So, I'll tell you what, I'm knackered.

horrific, purely because I don't get a lot of sleep, so I'm most probably running off, like, let's say 4 hours sleep, possibly on a good day, or even five. But I'm used to that by now, but, you know. But yeah, no, it was always good. I will admit, though, the Zoology Museum in Cambridge is absolutely fantastic. It was so interesting, so cool to see all of the skeletons that they've got in there from different things. And in pure me fashion, I was going around with my mate thinking I could take on a polar bear every day of the week. And then she was saying, no, you can't. And I'm like, yeah, I can. Easy. And then when I got to the horse, I was like, yeah, I don't think I can take on a horse. So, you know, hopeful for a polar bear. Not so hopeful for a horse, but hey. Right, we've got a little bit of Mumford and Sons coming to your faces, called The Conversation With My Son. And it's off their newest album of Prize Fighter. I love it. It's a long song, I will admit, but I do love the song nevertheless. And then it's a little bit of Sam Fender, Shallow Way.

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0: The

Sam Fender with Call Me Lover here on the Ouse Valley Sports Results Show, even though the sports bit will be happening in just over like 5 minutes. So, shall we do another song? I feel like we should at the end of the day. I love this band. It's a local band. The lead singer is a guy called Ben Goodard. And they have a band called the Penny Aspin Project, and this song is called Call It Home, and it's basically explaining why they're called the Penny Aspin Project. It's absolutely beautiful. It's proper unplugged grunge, which they normally do normal grunge. So this is an absolute tune and a half from them, and to just hear it in the background now, it is just wonderful. And then after that, we've got a little bit of Jimmy Eat World with the middle. So, shall we hear this beautiful unplugged song called Call It Home? Yeah, go on then. Let's do it.

0: Jimmy Eat World with The Middle here on Ooze Valley Radio 104 FM. Right, T, hi, do you want some sports? Yeah, I'll tell you what, I'll give you some sports in a second. I will admit though, I don't know what they're going to cover, but if they don't cover that Pierre Gasly has got his first ever pole, then it's an absolute travesty, really. Because that is his first ever pole at Monza. And also, they showed the picture of how they have this massive collective dinner. And in Italy, they always have like these long tables in the streets to do this massive dinner thing. And it's absolutely fantastic. They did one on Monza yesterday, and it looks so cool. Anyway, sports. Yeah, let's do it. Bit of a sports bulletin.
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2: Serena and Venus Williams were dramatically denied a sensational winning return at the US Open. The sister act took 14th seeds Maya Joint and Chan Hao Ching to a dramatic deciding set tiebreak. The Arthur Ashe Stadium was threatening to party like it was 1999 when the Williams led 5-0 in the tiebreak, but Serena's serve let them down at a crucial stage, with Joint and Chan winning 6-3, 6-7, 7-6. Carlos Alcaraz has reached the fourth round of the US Open with a straight sets win over China's Wu Yibing. Alcaraz will face American Tommy Paul next. And it's one win and one loss so far for Manchester United this Premier League season, and they are preparing to face Everton tomorrow. Manager Michael Carrick hinted that United's transfer window was affected by their financial situation.
3: We went into the window, I think I've said it, we went in wanting to come out stronger. Good work in that respect, and the situation is what it is, you know, in terms of finances and what we can work with and what we're trying to get the most of.
2: And Beau Greaves is relishing her shot at Luke Humphreys in the darts tonight.
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ex-ambassadors, my own monster, here on Ouse Valley Radio 104 FM. I didn't even mention the wonderful Pierre Gasly getting pole. But as well, though, with that, and a lot of Prem games, Prem Rugby game, Prem Cup game, Prem Rugby Prem Cup games. There you go. Bit of a mouthful. Bristol won by 3 points. Saracens won by a lot of Northampton, and Leicester got bit lost. They lost basically. Sad times for them, but good times for me. So you may be thinking, Adam, what are we going to go into the ads with? Well, a bit of snow deer, and then we're going to come out with a little bit of Kasabian, who has actually just recently, what's the word I'm looking for? Recently put out their album. Act 3 with Great Pretender and all that jazz. So, oh, and also this song, Hippie Sunshine. So, I need to wait a little bit longer, and then I'll press play, and then we're all good in the hood. So, right now, a little bit of snow deer with Forget Me Not on Ouse Valley Radio 104 FM. Sound of Huntingdonshire, folks. That's right. My name's Adam.

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Saviour and Hippie Sunshine of the newest album, Act 3. Right, we've got 2 minutes to talk overall, and I've got 3 songs for your faces. And as we all know, I try to always bring them up at the end of the show, so you can go into the wonderful Back to the 80s with Pete Sibthorpe, aka Sibby, on a little bit of a high before he plays 80s. So you may be thinking, Adam, what you're starting with, but I'm not going to tell you yet, because I will be back on Monday with the afternoons here on News Valley Radio. It's going to be good fun. As far as I'm aware, Nate is with me this week, so it'll be good fun to get to chat to him, see how he is and all that kind of jazz. Then we are back on Friday with Spotlight, and Intermission is on this Friday, and I think someone else as well. So, and then I'll be back here for this for next week. So it's always good to know. We got the drama stuff. So featuring Raw Theatre Productions at St. Neots, from St. Neots, for the Museum Murder Mystery. There you go. That's Friday. So I'm going to play 2 songs. One of them is a little bit of this, a little bit of The Killers with When You Were Young. And then after that, we'll then be played with Kerry Underwood Before He Cheats. And then I'm going to tell you who's coming up and all of that jazz, and then play you my final song of the day. So

Carrie Underwood before he cheats as my penultimate song here today on Saturday the 5th of September on the Sports Results Show / the Millennial Playlist. Right, I'm going to tell you who's coming up. So at 8 you've got Simon Beebe with Off the Beaten Track, and at 10 you've got the wonderful Paul Askew. But after this song and the news, you do have the wonderful Pete Sibthorpe, aka Sibby, on for your faces for back to the 80s, and ooh, it's a good one. I can tell you already, it's a good one. So I'll be back on Monday and doing all things afternoonsies, and then I'll be back on Spotlight doing all things Spotlighty. So maybe thinking, Adam, what's this banging song gonna be? Well, if anything, I know Pete Sibthorpe quite well by now, and I just know there is trouble coming. So, it's a little bit of Royal Blood with Troubles Coming. So, people, I will see you soon. I'll see you later, yeah!

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3: Hundreds of intimidating, black-clad and masked anti-illegal migrant demonstrators have blocked roads in Dover during a protest. Footage showed the group, which appeared to be largely men dressed in balaclavas, gathering at the Kent port earlier today. The group was later seen marching through the town and chanting, "Stop the boats." Reform UK has used its annual conference in Birmingham to announce that it would increase the amount at which workers start paying income tax. Treasury spokesman Robert Jenrick said that if the next general election saw his party win, it would raise the tax threshold to £15,000.
4: £500 a year back for the average basic rate taxpayer. £1,000 for a working couple. No tax on the state pension whatsoever. A tax cut for 40 million people. The biggest rise in the personal allowance in its history.
3: Police have launched a murder investigation after a man died in South London. The fire brigade called officers from the Met to an address in Lambeth just after 8:30 on Friday morning. A man in his 30s was found with serious head injuries and pronounced dead at the scene. Young people are five times more likely to have no friends than they were a decade ago. That's according to new research from the Institute for Public Policy Research. They say it reveals a generation that's becoming more vulnerable, with worsening mental health increasingly hitting young people's ability to be productive. Ellie Harris is their spokesperson.
5: It's really hard to form relationships in the workplace if you don't have that roadmap of how to do so through friendships. And it can feel really lonely and isolating when other sort of difficulties come up. And so for the individual, it's really deeply sad for them.
3: And Liam and Noel Gallagher have arrived at the Venice Film Festival for the world premiere of their documentary Oasis, Don't Look Back in Anger. The project, written by Peaky Blinders' Stephen Knight, is part concert film and part documentary and follows the band on their reunion tour that began in Cardiff in July last year. That's the latest from Radio News Hub. I'm John Collins.
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3: Dry and clear tonight for many eastern and southeastern areas. Gentle winds through this evening, but becoming both cloudier and breezier overnight, when there'll also be some showery rain, an overnight low of 12 degrees Celsius.

Huey Lewis and the News there with Back in Time, kicking off another 2 hours of the biggest and best music from the 1980s. And a big thank you to Adam Halliwell for his millennial playlist. He'll be back same time, same place next week here on Ooze Valley Radio. But now, we're heading back to the decade where the music was bigger, the memories were stronger, and the hits just kept coming. Over the next couple of hours, we'll revisit the number ones from this week in the 80s, celebrate some famous birthdays, and uncover the stories behind the songs that became part of the soundtrack of a generation. So wherever you're listening, stay with us. 2 hours of classic 80s hits, memories and nostalgia, all still to come. And next, here's a song that became one of the biggest and most memorable ballads of the decade. From 1985, my favourite year of the decade, here's Paul Young with Every Time You Go Away.

It's Saturday night. It is a quarter past, 14 minutes past six. I'm coming to you live across the airwaves on 104 FM locally, online via our website, oozevalleyradio.com, via the UK Radio Player app. And if you've got one of those smart speakers, of course, you could always ask it to play Ooze Valley Radio. Back to the 80s with Sibby on a Saturday night. Just played the jam there with Starters. This week in 1980, it was spending its only week at number one here in the UK. It's also a belated happy birthday to Bruce Foxton, who turned 71 on Tuesday. Foxton played bass with the jam throughout their career, helped defining that unmistakable sound. Coming next, we're staying with British pop. Here's Bucks Fizz with A Piece of the Action.

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0: Saturday night. This is Ooze Valley Radio. It's Back to the 80s with Sibby. It's 24 minutes past 6 o'clock. Thank you very much for joining me. It's always great to have your company. Playing the best 80s music that our computer system and producer Nick could find. Now that was Squeeze with Tempted, co-written by Glenn Tilbrook, who turned 69 last Monday. Although it only reached number 41 in the UK at the time, it's gone on to become one of Squeeze's most recognisable songs. Now next, ELO and a song from the Xanadu soundtrack.
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0: This is all, this is actually Journey Don't Stop Believing. We'll get back to All Over the World by ELO very, very soon.

finally managed to get ELO to play there without skipping all over the world. Before that, we had Journey with Don't Stop Believing, a song that originally reached only number 62 in the UK, but became a huge hit, a huge hit several years later. It's back to the 80s here on Ouse Valley Radio. I'm Sibby, playing you the best 80s music on a Saturday night. And a happy birthday to Barry Gibb, songwriter with the Bee Gees, who's an absolute legend, who turned 80 on Tuesday. So let's play the Bee Gees. This is You Win Again. And we'll follow that by the Kinks and Come Dancing.

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powerful track from 1984, Frankie Goes to Hollywood with The Power of Love. 6:46, actually 6:47 on a Saturday night. This is Ooze Valley Radio. I'm Sibby and this is Back to the 80s. Now this week in 1984, Prince's Purple Rain opened in cinemas. So let's play Purple Rain.

Debbie Gibson there with Only In My Dreams, and a belated happy birthday to Debbie, who turned 56 on Monday. That song was her first UK hit, reaching number 49 in 1987. Just one more track before the 7 o'clock news, and it's a Scottish classic you all know well. Deacon Blue with Real Gone Kid. This is Back to the 80s with Sibby on Ouse Valley Radio. 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
3: An associate of right-wing activist Tommy Robinson has appeared to claim credit for demonstrations which saw hundreds of mass protesters cause traffic chaos in Dover. Daniel Thomas, who's known as Danny Tomo, shared footage from the anti-illegal migrant protest in a post on social media, saying, "This is our warning." The protest saw hundreds of demonstrators dressed in all black and wearing balaclavas block road access to the Kent port earlier today. Reform's Treasury spokesman Robert Jenrick has pledged to raise the income tax threshold as his party attempts to move on from denied allegations about its finances. He told the final day of the party conference in Birmingham that if they win the next general election, they'd make the move within the first 100 days of taking office.
4: We will raise the tax-free personal allowance from £12,570, not just with inflation, not just to £13,000, not just to £14,000, but of £15,000.
3: A man in his 30s has died after being found with serious head injuries in South London. Police have launched a murder investigation after they were called to an address in Lambeth early on Friday morning. Young people are five times more likely to have no friends than they were a decade ago. That's according to new data from the Institute for Public Policy Research. It says a generation is becoming more vulnerable with declining levels of mental health, limiting young people's productivity. From the IPPR, Ellie Harris.
5: Come of age during an extraordinary time where social media, austerity and a pandemic has left them isolated. For lots of young people, they have no youth services available in their local area. During austerity, youth services were cut by three quarters.
3: Manchester City were 1-0 home winners over newly promoted Coventry in the Premier League today, while Crystal Palace won at Fulham. Every other game so far has finished in a draw. Hull and Aston Villa are in action right now, and Pierre Gasly will start on pole for tomorrow's Italian Grand Prix. That's the latest from Radio News Hub. I'm John Collins.
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3: Dry and clear tonight for many eastern and southeastern areas. Gentle winds through this evening, but becoming both cloudier and breezier overnight, when there'll also be some showery rain, an overnight low of 12 degrees Celsius.

kicking off the second hour of Back to the 80s on News Valley Radio. That was Van Halen from 1983 with Jump. I'm Sibby. Another hour's worth of 80s music for you on this Saturday night. Playing you the best 80s music our computer system and producer Nick could find. A belated happy birthday to Gloria Estefan, who turned 69 on Monday. Her 1988 hit 1-2-3 reached number 9 here in the UK. We thought we'd give it a spin for you. Here she is with 1-2-3.

Coming up to 14 minutes past 7 o'clock on this Saturday night. This is Sibby on Back to the 80s on Ouse Valley Radio. This is the sound of Huntingdonshire. Thank you very much for your company. It's great to have you on this Saturday night. Now, that was Fleetwood Mac with Little Lies, which was released this week in 1987. It was taken from their album Tango in the Night. The song was written by Christine McVie and her then-husband Eddie Quintella, and went on to...

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Phil Collins with A Groovy Kind of Love, which this week in 1988 was sitting at number one on the UK singles chart. Of course, taken from the film Buster, it had been a previous number two hit for the Mindbenders back in 1966. This is Back to the 80s with Sibby on News Valley Radio, and this is the sound of Huntingdonshire. And next, another much-loved British classic. This is Madness with Our House, which reached number five in the UK in 1980.

I know regular listeners Peter and Julie Dale would have enjoyed. That was Toto with Rosanna. And a belated happy birthday to keyboard player Steve Porcaro, who turned 69 on Wednesday. Rosanna reached number 12 here in the UK. It's back to the 80s on Saturday night, 7:32, coming up to 7:33. Now next up, Simply Red with Money's Too Tight to Mention, which peaked at number 13 in 1985. And that will be followed by Lionel Richie and All Night Long, which reached number 2.

0: Ouse Valley Radio. 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

Rama there with Cruel Summer, one of their biggest early hits, released in 1983. It reached number 8 here in the UK and spent 10 weeks on the charts. 7:45 in 3 seconds, 2 seconds, 1 second. It shows I'm live on this Saturday night for you here on Ouse Valley Radio. This is the sound of Huntingdonshire. I'm Sibby and I play the best 80s music for you on a Saturday night. Now we move to another British legend. Brian Ferry took Slave to Love into the UK top 10 in 1985, peaking at number 10. Here he is with Slave to Love.

Freddie Mercury there with Barcelona, who was born this week, so he would have celebrated his 80th birthday. Of course, he went on to become one of the greatest frontmen in British music history with Queen as a solo artist. His songwriting gave us some of the biggest songs of all time, including Bohemian Rhapsody, Somebody to Love, and We Are the Champions. There's still plenty more to come tonight on Ooze Valley Radio. Paul Askew is live from the studio at 10 o'clock with Late Show Club Classics. Classic dance, club anthems, and plenty of music to keep you moving. Before that, after the 8 o'clock news, Simon Beebe goes off the beaten track with another great selection of music. This has been Back to the 80s. I've been Sibby on Ooze Valley Radio, playing you the best 80s music on this Saturday night. My thanks to you, as always, for listening. And thanks to producer Nick for his input and production into tonight's show. But before that, before we go and all of that, we've got one more classic 80s track to finish with. Released in 1987, U2's Where the Streets Have No Name reached number 4 in the UK.

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5: Nigel Farage has admitted that Reform UK will make mistakes as he closed a party conference overshadowed by questions about donations. The Reform leaders denied wrongdoing throughout the three-day event in Birmingham. It followed a report by Channel 4 News that showed senior Reform figures discussing how to disguise donations from foreign sources.
6: Whatever you throw at the leadership, whatever you throw at you, the People's Army, we immediately pick ourselves up, dust ourselves down and start all over again.
5: Holidaymakers and residents have reacted with confusion and fear after hundreds of anti-migrant demonstrators dressed in black and wearing masks blocked roads in Dover. Footage showed the mob of men wearing balaclavas gathering at the port earlier today. The demonstrators are thought to have been protesting against migrants crossing the Channel in small boats. A fire near a train track in central London has caused major disruption with services to Heathrow Airport cancelled. National Rail says the fire caused an electricity supply failure which has blocked all lines between Paddington and the UK's busiest airport. Cancellations and delays to services are expected to last through this evening. Young people are struggling to make friends, with them five times more likely to have no friends than a decade ago. That's according to new stats from the Institute for Public Policy Research. It says it reveals a generation that's becoming more vulnerable, with worsening levels of mental health increasingly hitting young people's ability to be productive. Their spokesperson is Ellie Harris.
7: At a time in your life when you should be making new friendships and they should be becoming really important as you go to college, potentially university, or you start thinking about a job or romantic relationships. If you're isolated from your peers, those things become so much harder.
5: And Liam and Noel Gallagher have arrived at the Venice Film Festival for the world premiere of their documentary Oasis Don't Look Back in Anger. Rumours of a follow-up to the tour it covers have been rife in recent weeks. That's the latest from Radio News Hub. I'm John Collins.
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5: Dry and clear tonight for many eastern and southeastern areas. Gentle winds through this evening, but becoming both cloudier and breezier overnight, when there'll also be some showery rain, an overnight low of 12 degrees Celsius.
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10: Yes, welcome along to another Saturday night here on Off the Beaten Track. We're all safely gathered in. Best we crack on.

Was it loud enough to commence the programme tonight? Liking the sound of these two particular tracks, Eat You Alive, The Temperance Movement, and then Heavy Metal T-Shirt by Hollow Hand. Really must check out some more work by Hollow Hand. They do sound rather good. So my thanks to the Back to the 80s team for the last couple of hours of brilliant tunes. They return same time, same place next Saturday.

with more of the same, and we simply cannot wait. So welcome along to Off the Beaten Track between now and 10 p.m. when the music is so good, we just must roll with the changes.

on Billboard Hot 100. It did better in the Cash Box Top 100, reaching number 48 in Canada. It peaked at number 65, and Ultimate Classic Rock rated it as REO's all-time fourth best song. It was one of the songs also played in celebration in Chicago of Barack Obama's 2012 United States presidential election victory. So there we go. A mighty fine track. It's got quite a few accolades. That's the phrase I want, or the word I want. Quite a few accolades, and of course, looks like Barack Obama was a fan as well. So there we go. Lovely track there for number three tonight. Roll with the Changes, REO Speedwagon. So welcome along, simon.beebe at oozvalleyradio.com. If you'd like to get in touch tonight, please do. Kitchen updates, gig updates, anything at all, simon.beebe at oozvalleyradio.com. We're here until 10 o'clock tonight with all the usual gubbins thrown in for good measure, including the musical birthday.

0: So the musical birthday tonight, and we do love this particular feature because it's been featuring now for 10 years and it gives us a chance to have a little bit of fun. You know, the daft clues of whose birthday it is, the meandering facts that lead us to our choice, and tonight there is no change for this evening. It was someone who was a member of the famous group and then a solo performer, and someone who wrote hits for others. Well, this really helps so far. Okay, something more tangible. The middle name is Coburn. You know Rooster Coburn in the film True Grit, and that film, as well as John Wayne and Glenn Campbell in it. He was the Texas Ranger who died saving John Wayne. Wow, there's some meandering going on tonight. Anyway, get back on track. The person was a member of the Kingston Trio, the famous folk group that was so popular in the late 1950s and 60s. The solo career also saw him enjoyed continued success, and the track we have played features none other than Stevie Nicks on backing vocals, and Lindsey Buckingham, come to that, was also on the record. The guitar solo actually sounds much like Lindsey Buckingham, but it's actually John Stewart playing. And indeed, today would have been his 87th birthday. Oh, I forgot to mention, he also wrote songs for Joan Baez, The Monkees, Nancy Griffin, and Roseanne Cash. Perhaps the most famous song being Daydream Believer. Anyway, we played Gold, which was a top 5 hit over in America in 1979. Dizzy Heights of 43 this side of the pond. Anyway, it's a very happy heavenly birthday for Mr. John Stewart.
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Katie Musgrove with a track which is aptly entitled Too Good To Be True, because this is the third consecutive week where I haven't interrupted the wall track. So we had Stepping Forth, Halfway Homeboy, then City Lights, Jade Jackson, and then Too Good To Be True by Katie Musgrove. Way to go!

See what I did there? Way to go to play three consecutive weeks of the Wall tracks without interrupting. And the next track which we played for you was Way to Go by Baywater Call. We played quite a few of those on the programme before, and the MD sent across this one in recent weeks. I thought to myself, yes, it does have a little bit of a funky tune to it, so I thought I'd give it a spin tonight. So there we go. Way to Go by Baywater Call.

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certainly does need a round of applause. Now, the MD texted me a couple of days ago to say he's found an ideal track for a prescription. Tucker Harrington Pillsbury goes under the stage name of Role Model. And this particular song, High Hopes 3000, comes from his latest album, which is called Chuck Timely and the Hourglass. Interesting title, I'm sure there's some meaning behind it. Anyway, the MD has this album in his collection and he says it's very good. However, the only issue he found with is 5 out of the 13 tracks include expletives, which means we can't play it here on Saturday evening, but the one he did find doesn't have any expletives in it. It's a real shame. It's rather similar to the wonderful song by Mary Chapin Carpenter, It's Okay to Be Sad. We can't play it for the same reason, because it contains expletives, which is a real shame. But anyway, it certainly is in my collection and I've played it on various occasions. But the doctor's prescription for tonight is High Hopes 3000 by Role Model. So there we go, sounding rather good if you ask me. And the two tracks take us up to news time: New Phone, New Car, New Man, The Countess of Fire, Fife, and Feels Like I'm in Love. And this particular one is a blast from the past. You might hear it and think, crikey, how many years has gone by since I heard this particular one? And it's by Kelly Marie. So enjoy these, and I shall see you on side 2.

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4: Nigel Farage says he expects to face more investigations after the Reform UK annual conference was overshadowed by a row about party finances. His address closed the conference in Birmingham earlier today. In it, he talked of big plans for higher education.
5: People doing nursing degrees will not have fees to pay back, and she's going to get rid of all the woke degrees in 100 days.
4: That, of course, if they win the next general election. An associate of right-wing activist Tommy Robinson has appeared to claim credit for demonstrations which saw hundreds of masked protesters cause traffic chaos in Dover. Daniel Thomas, who's known as Danny Tomo, shared footage from the anti-illegal migrant protest in a post on social media saying, "This is our warning." The protest saw hundreds of demonstrators dressed all in black and wearing balaclavas block road access to the port in Kent earlier today. A fire near a train track in central London has also caused major disruption, with services to Heathrow Airport cancelled. Network Rail says the fire caused an electricity supply failure which blocked all lines between Paddington and the UK's busiest airport. Cancellations and delays to services have run all through this evening. Now, young people are five times more likely to have no friends than they were a decade ago. That's according to new stats from the Institute for Public Policy Research. It says it reveals a generation that's becoming more vulnerable, with worsening mental health increasingly hitting young people's ability to be productive. The IPPR's spokesperson is Ellie Harris.
6: It's really hard to form relationships in the workplace if you don't have that roadmap of how to do so through friendships. And it can feel really lonely and isolating when other sort of difficulties come up. And so for the individual, it's really deeply sad for them.
4: And Pierre Gasly will start on pole for tomorrow's Italian Grand Prix. George Russell's Mercedes starts second. That's the latest from Radio News Hub. I'm John Collins.
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4: Dry and clear tonight for many eastern and southeastern areas. Gentle winds through this evening, but becoming both cloudier and breezier overnight, when there'll also be some showery rain, an overnight low of 12 degrees Celsius.
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the second-hand song for tonight, and you might think it sounds familiar. Well, it does indeed, and I suppose in a way it's a kind of a bookend sort of song for tonight, because the second-hand song is a cover version of Hungry Heart, you know, the Bruce Springsteen song, and we always end the program with Bruce Springsteen. This particular cover version comes from Jolly Rules, and it was released 3 years ago, and the MD has a fair few songs in his collection by Jolly Rules, so I've got a feeling I might be checking them out later on this month, and very much looking forward to it. And it opens up our number two tonight, of course, the second-hand song.

Lisa Boschella, a light to come home to now. She's an American singer-songwriter, and her music encompasses acoustic rock, pop, country, and rock itself. And she is the host of the Rockstar Kitchen. So there we go. Lovely stuff there. A light to come home to. Yes, I suppose that's nice in a way. Must check out some more of her work in due course. And hopefully later on in the month, the MD and I are meeting up. So there will be a stack of CDs of which we must get through, which basically means he press plays on the CD player and I just have to sit there and listen and skip the ones of which I'm not favourable to. It's the usual scenario. It's been happening now for 10 years, so why break with tradition?

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Something old, something new for tonight, and we are being spoiled tonight. Two simply stunning tracks. The new track comes from a certain Grace Potter. Now, I'm sure we've played a few of her tracks on the programme over the last couple of years, probably 100 times by now, a certain song, Mother Road. Anyway, this particular song is from her new album, which has just been released. Trespasser is the name of the album, and it's definitely worth a place in anyone's collection. And the song in question is entitled Main Street USA, and I did say on last week's program I'd get it and play it for you on tonight's program. Well, the MD beat me to it because he sent it across for the something new track for tonight. And for the old, let's head back to 1996, 30 years ago now. I find it hard to believe. Anyway, the Wallflowers are the band. One Headlight is the song, and the lead singer is a certain Jacob Dylan. I've got a feeling you know who his dad is. Anyway, it sounds like this.

The Wallflowers won Headlight, and the MD sent another track across by them, so I shall be playing that in the next couple of weeks, and hopefully towards the end of September you might have a program where the MD and I present together, first time in a long time, but working progress, as we call it. Right, moving swiftly on now, of course it's shock rock time. Last week the MD made the selection, this week it's down to me, and the one I wanted to play for you I can't. I'll explain why in a few moments time, but first of all let's have a classic by the great band and one of my favourites of all time, Money Talks.

It's so true. Money does talk. The wonderful band AC/DC for Shock Rock tonight. Now, I did mention I wanted to play another track for you by them, but for some strange technical reasons, I was unable to. I wanted to play Rough Stuff from their 1988 album, but unfortunately, I couldn't for whatever reason. I shall try again. Two yeses in that sentence. I shall try again for you next week. It's called Rough Stuff, and it does sound rather good. As I said, with this particular feature, the MD is doing the modern stuff, I'm doing the historical tracks. So any suggestions which you want me to play here on Ooze Valley Radio on Off the Beaten Tracks on Saturday evenings, I think you know what to do. simon.bb@oozevalleyradio.com. Very much looking forward to your suggestions. And if you want to request Money Talks again by AC/DC, of course you'll get no objection from me, because I adore it.

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Crikey, we haven't played this one in a wee while. Bitter Fruit by Little Steven. It does sound rather good. Right, we are fast approaching 10 o'clock, which means I must conclude once more. Coming up after midnight, we have After Dark here on Ouse Valley Radio, and then after 10 o'clock, you know the drill by now. It's Saturday Night with Paul. Dance Decades, Floor Fillers, Club Classic, Headbangers. Let's just add to the title every single week. So there we go. It's going to be a wonderful program between 10 and midnight, and very much looking forward to it myself. In fact, I've got one or two suggestions. I could actually contact Paul and let him know he ought to be playing a couple of tracks of which I have found. I think I might do that. Anyway, I must conclude once more. Van Morrison and Bruce Springsteen are here to close the program in style, as they do every single week. Now, we are exploring the brand new album by Van Morrison, which came out in January 2026, this very year. So the track I'm going to play for you tonight, Snatch It Back and Hold It. Wonderful stuff by Van Morrison, and then This Little Light of Mine by Bruce Springsteen and his Seeger Sessions band. It's a live version, and is it the one where he says bring us home? I can't remember, but anyway, it does sound rather good. So enjoy these, and I shall see you same time, same place next Saturday night. Until then, you take care. Ta-ta.

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3: Nigel Farage says he expects to face more investigations after the Reform UK conference was overshadowed by a row about party finances. His address closed the conference in Birmingham earlier today. In it, he talked of big plans for higher education.
4: People doing nursing degrees will not have fees to pay back, and she's going to get rid of all the woke degrees in 100 days.
3: That, of course, if they win the next general election. Further afield, US forces have struck three Iranian oil tankers after their Navy warships were targeted with ballistic missiles. Experts have called that update from the American military a dangerous escalation after Iran's previous attacks at sea targeted commercial shipping. A man in his 30s has died after being found with serious head injuries in South London. Police have launched a murder investigation after they were called to an address in Lambeth early on Friday morning. The Prince of Wales is to represent his father at the funeral of King Harold V of Norway next week. Buckingham Palace has announced that William will be joined by the Princess Royal, who's attending in a private capacity as the godmother of the new king, Haakon VIII. Norway's seen an outpouring of grief for the much-loved monarch, who died a week ago at the age of 89. To sport, where Manchester City atop of the Premier League after Erling Haaland's header was enough to beat newly promoted Coventry. Boss Enzo Maresca was pleased with the win but admitted nerves after his side couldn't add to their lead.
5: 9 of 10, this kind of game at the end you finish conceding because we kept them alive. I think first half finished 1-0, but we could have scored one or two more at least, and with 2-0 it's a different game.
3: And a Lamborghini valued at more than £200,000 has been seized after reports it was being driven dangerously in Essex. Police in Southend received multiple calls earlier today to say that the Hurricane was being driven at speeds suspected to be more than twice the legal limit. That's the latest from Radio News Hub. I'm John Collins.
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3: Many places start Sunday pretty cloudy with showery rain, but that'll become mostly confined to the north and far west. Very warm and sunny in the south and southeast, where the high will be 25 degrees Celsius.

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2: Nigel Farage has admitted that Reform UK will make mistakes as he closed the party conference overshadowed about questions over party donations. The Reform leaders denied wrongdoing throughout the three-day event in Birmingham. It followed a report by Channel 4 News that showed senior Reform figures discussing how to disguise donations from foreign sources.
3: Whatever you throw at the leadership, whatever you throw at you, the People's Army, we immediately pick ourselves up, dust ourselves down and start all over again.
2: The Prince of Wales is to represent his father at the funeral of King Harold V of Norway next week. Buckingham Palace has announced that William will be joined by the Princess Royal, who's attending in a private capacity as the godmother of the new king. Meanwhile, a Jamaican government delegation will file a petition on slavery reparations with the King during a visit to London. The petition will ask King Charles, as the island's head of state, to refer three questions about transatlantic slavery to the Judicial Committee of the Privy Council. That's the Caribbean island's highest court of appeal. Now, we're right in the middle of National Cinema Weekend, which means hundreds of cinemas across the country are selling extra cheap tickets, with some of them as little as £4. Here's Phil Clapp from the UK Cinema Association.
4: The logo, as it were, or the motto for the weekend is "Who will you take?" And we'd encourage people to think about who they might like to bring along with them to see a film that maybe that person would enjoy, maybe that person hasn't seen before, or maybe that person's never thought of before and you think it would be good for them.
2: And Manchester City are top of the Premier League after Erling Haaland's header was enough to beat newly promoted Coventry. Boss Enzo Maresca was pleased with the result, but admitted nerves after his side couldn't add to their lead.
5: 9 of 10, this kind of game, at the end, you finish conceding because we kept them alive. I think first half finished 1-0, but we could have scored one or two more at least. And with 2-0, it's a different game.
2: That's the latest from Radio News Hub. I'm John Collins.
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2: Many places start Sunday pretty cloudy with showery rain, but that'll become mostly confined to the north and far west. Very warm and sunny in the south and southeast, where the high will be 25 degrees Celsius.
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2: Reform UK has used its annual conference in Birmingham to announce that the party would increase the amount at which workers start paying income tax. Treasury spokesman Robert Jenrick said that if the next general election saw his party win, it would raise the tax threshold to £15,000.
3: £500 a year back for the average basic rate taxpayer. £1,000 for a working couple. No tax on the state pension whatsoever. A tax cut for 40 million people, the biggest rise in the personal allowance in its history.
2: US forces have struck three Iranian oil tankers after their Navy warships were targeted with ballistic missiles. Experts have called that update from the American military a dangerous escalation after Iran's previous attacks at sea had targeted commercial shipping. The Jamaican government is to file a petition with King Charles calling for legal questions about slavery reparations to be referred to the Privy Council. The delegation says it'll be the first time a Commonwealth country has used this legal route to seek an advisory opinion on reparatory justice. Jamaican officials will also meet the British Museum to discuss the possible repatriation of cultural artefacts taken from Jamaica. Gianni Infantino has refused to answer questions about his future, with the pressure continuing to mount on the FIFA boss. He spoke to reporters ahead of the start of the Women's Under-20 World Cup in Poland, but declined to make any remarks regarding the controversy over his abandoned plans to sell stakes in the World Cup. And National Cinema Weekend is here.
4: I think, you know, just the experience, just the enjoyment of it, the whole thing, you know, not just, you know, watching the film, but the popcorn, the soda, all those other things is almost for many people a nostalgic thing as well as something which is very modern and current.
2: That's Phil Clapp, the chief executive of the UK Cinema Association. Hundreds of cinemas are selling extra cheap tickets in a bid to celebrate the venues and what they bring to people. That's the latest from Radio News Hub. I'm John Collins.
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2: Many places start Sunday pretty cloudy with showery rain, but that'll become mostly confined to the north and far west. Very warm and sunny in the south and southeast, where the high will be 25 degrees Celsius.
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